0: dispatch 562.
1: Yes, sir.
0: 562 in service 2001.
1: I have a noise complaint. 39 Grace Street. Caller states their neighbor's dogs bark all day long. States it's an ongoing issue.
0: Northway and 543 East Road. Jason Graves, the caller.
2: Copy.
0: He's reporting he has a Devin Brown subject on Snapchat who is operating a motorcycle. Should be a Yamaha V-Star 1200. A possible plate of 597 Boy Yankee 9. He believes it's switch plates. That is his complaint.
3: Salem, caller's name, Robert Crossier, requesting a welfare check on a Delvin Thomas. States he just spoke to the subject, stated he was going to leave a piece of paper on the counter, and that was it, and that the caller will hear about it. Possibly owns firearms, the caller's unsure.
0: 4-6 copies.
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1: 82. I'll be transporting 4210 back to HQ. Number.
0: 50, exit 18. Below, Route 9 northbound, an old Walmart. VNT complaint. 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
0: 2G64.
5: I'm in the area right now. I can handle.
1: Hudson Avenue. Negative interview.
0: 3-6-4 was a generic. Two black trucks and a black sedan. No distinguishing features at all.
1: 2005.
5: Received in the area.
0: In the area, 2005 units from the station. You were not attached.
5: Received.

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0: 55.
1: I was out on the traffic stop for that call at the north end. What are the particulars?
0: Calls to Jason Graves. Bringing a subject he has on social media, the name of Devin Brown, was posting about operating a motorcycle with switch plates. It's a Yamaha V-Star 1200. Believe the plate might be 597-3-3-4-1-7-5.
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2: EMS 203 Blue Barns Road for a 48-year-old male. Right leg injury after fall off a cliff.
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2: 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Whatever, 3-1-3. Can you go with the numerics again?
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1: 209. Gonna be a fall, partially off a cliff, involving an ATV. Started a fire car as well.
3: 38.
2: I'm out.
4: 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EMS 3856.

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0: I'm at East Edric. I could handle that. Did the caller want an interview?
2: 751 Rugeland Falls 2010.
1: That's negative, and be advised we did send 21 over there earlier as well.

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2: 5625, go ahead, Roosevelt, Lakeshore.
0: 562, if you could check number 63, Woodland Ridge in Bolton, cross street to Federal Hill Road.
3: 23.
0: It's going to be a security alarm showing the dinette sliding door. There is no Kilo responding at this time. The alarm service did speak to the property manager, who is not on scene, reporting there's a gardener on site. However, they provided a improper passcode.
2: En route from Lakeshore, Cottonwood Road.
0: Harry 262-201.
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1: Alright, Marvel.
2: EMS 1353, that's negative, we are not in group.
0: Alright, so there's a couple ways to get there. If you go down to the train tracks at Blue Barnes Road, there's the start of the trail there, but that's going to be quite a hike. He's plotting, if you go to 203 Blue Barnes, you walk behind the yard into the woods and just hit a creek. You're going to be hitting a trail there. You're going to go north on the trail, it should be only a couple hundred feet. It's going to be a 40-foot cliff. You're going to have to look down.
2: Copy. We'll all be off 203.
0: Race it.
1: I have it much very far.
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2: 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The male can hear you guys. I don't know how close you are.
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4: Dix. This is Johnny. There's a large cliff behind 203. We're going to hike in at that trail.
0: For control to 3 Sugarbush Road, anonymous caller reporting a male and female domestic states they can hear the female yelling, asking the male to leave him alone.
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9: If you get a chance, I'm going to clear this call and come over and assist for that.
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0: County 43433175. I just sent you guys an email of the plot. Story is.
1: Received. We're back in the trail. Yes, officers. I'll advise when we get to him.
2: Twenty twenty four.

2G57, 2G58, SP Chestertown.

0: I'm gonna be off in that mail at the store. It's off Church Street.
1: Unit, have a VNC complaint north on Lakeshore Drive from Sheik's Marina. It's a silver BMW.
2: Do it. It's the registration,
1: Frank, Frank Robert Zebra, 4901, has almost struck multiple vehicles in the oncoming lane.
3: 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Now a high angle rescue. 203 Blue Barnes Road, cross of Rustic Bridge Road.
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1: 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I've got a V&T complaint northbound on Lakeshore Drive from the Chicks Marinas.
2: You need back of 203 Boulevard Road if you want to head back there.
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0: 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Triangle Rescue 203 to Blue Barns Road, cross the Prescott Bridge Road.
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2: Last name, Robert, Ida, Charles, Charles, Ida, Alpha, Robert, David, Edward, Lincoln, Lincoln, Ida. 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
0: Disregard 1-9. 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
7: 331. We just took an additional call from that phone number, a female stating she was in Warren County. Being followed, the phone disconnected, we weren't able to get an updated plot.
3: Command Lumen 23 Type 4.
0: There's no name attached to that. We don't have any history, correct?
3: Austin, come all the way down Blue Barnes Road to 186. You're going to park in the driveway of 186. 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
7: 2034.
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1: Go ahead.
0: Last name Garrity, George, Adam, Robert, Robert, Ida, Tom, Young. First name Caroline, common spelling. Middle initial R. Robert. Date of birth 2/10/1995. Waking up.
1: And for right.
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4: 539, Luzerne, Holden Ave. 547, exit 18.
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1: Caroline Garrity is non-driver ID only revoked to drive the city. 1 PM bound out of the other party.
2: Caller reporting a male driving an orange bicycle in the roadway, cutting off cars. He's north and south.
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4: Five four seven.
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0: 4221. You can do an area check around 36 Allen Drive for kids setting off fireworks. Captain Helch from the fire department called it in, stated he stopped to talk to him and seemed to scatter. He just wants to follow up just in case.
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2: walk in stage 1. You can mark the detainment time for this male as 1 in custody.
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0: 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Unit D is in Charlie 2 for a 2-year-old male bleeding from the nose, advising he fell outside.

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0: 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She's available for assault in an active larceny. 16 Old Glen Cross of Walmart.
1: 31217. What do you want for us?
0: You're on Sheriff 1. On assault in an act of larceny.
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8: 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We're having radio service out there.
0: Three, the trunks.
8: Three, then they can stop right to fire.

0: here. I'm going to be out with the two troopers. We're going to be on Kearney Cassidy Road. I'll get you the numerics when we get a second.
1: Fire control engine 304. 304 responding at 2053. The caller was just a passerby reporting she saw a fire in the backyard on Sherman Avenue, unknown of the exact address.
2: 72 Stillwater, 7 activation status.
0: Received.
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0: Called in by a party dating his daughter's boyfriend for provoke and won't let her leave. Subject is an Adriana Foley and a Keon unknown last name. Caller states male is threat to harm her physically. Unknown weapon. There is a 4-year-old in the home.
1: Could you repeat that address?
2: Euclid Street in West Paulet. Male in his 60s. General illness.
0: 08 Best Car Court.
2: 2055.
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0: Right here,
3: goodbye. Two driveways down from Locust Ridge.
0: File, second bogeys.
1: Steve, thank you. 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
0: Continue the county unit.
2: 4-6.
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2: Through our system, we have a call from the Thomas subject yesterday regarding his dog missing. 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
4: Copy. We're going to be out.
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1: First, we have a last name of Mitchell, common spelling. First of Kevin, common spelling, initial J, John, date of birth.
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heavily when I was approaching the mutual aid mark. 65 Euclid Street in West Paul at mile in the 60s, General Illness. Approaching the mutual aid mark, 2058.

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0: Waterford, we'll head towards Best Bar until there.
1: Apartment number 3, cross reads Vermont Route 153 in the dead end. Mounted 60s, conscious alert, breathing generalness, leg infection.
2: Yeah, control burn, President Williams, here you can put fire in service.
1: 953 responding 2059.
2: Can you switch over to
1: 331? Also, while I was in the room here, I took care of a couple other V&T complaints out in front of the firehouse with vehicles spinning their tires and so forth.
3: Line, you want to have her try again?
4: Advisor, I'll call her right now.
3: 2101?
5: Did the caller have any more info on the location other than Holman and Sherman?
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0: 1971 will also be around. EMS 1971, what ambulances have called on to this?
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Hudson Place and Main Street. Caller's a Jesse Benson. It's going to be an 86 Chevy pickup truck near the first driveway on the left. It's going to be color gray. Says his girlfriend, a Lori Turner, is not getting out of the vehicle and damaging items in the vehicle.

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0: 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I'm 99 at North by the Nordic. 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
2: EMS 3855.
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3: 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Respond 37 McDonald Street, cross streets of Lawrence Street and Maple Street. 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
5: Guns
2: units arriving.
5: Guns Falls units arriving, 2114.
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1: Can you back up 4 and 5 2 on this traffic stop 9, Central Texas Road, cross Village Plaza Road.
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5: 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Stephen Leonard, 20, is unconscious, breathing confirmed, vomiting,
1: possible
5: alcohol poisoning. Pretty 1-ALS, fire control clear, 2-1-1-5.
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1: 3-C-21-15.
2: 736 are out.
5: 736, 4-1-9-6, you're suspect.
1: Here's dispatch 496.
7: Off of Wilton Station, ending mileage 61628.
8: 5200 vehicle stop, 87 southbound, south of the exit, 21 south on ramp. Lincoln X-ray, Adam 5172, 2115.
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3: Dispatch 452. And we're unable to get anything further.
1: Confirming the registration is New York.
2: Alright. I'm trying to get her to come to the door. I don't know how ambulatory she is.
3: TY, but will not answer my partner on that either.
2: Alright, can we put EMS on standby for the time being?
1: Great, Dave. Can you confirm the state for the registration, please?

0: 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Currently, I'm going to say second call, 190 Truthful Road, Granville. Sheriff's Office on the scene requesting your response, 2117.
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4: 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Can you just go again with the caller's name?
2: Road.
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2: Riverview Road, Fall Town Road, Black Hyundai Sonata, failure to maintain lane, turn onto Riverview, going eastbound, colors are up behind it, James, Sam, Henry, 9069.
3: 2G, 38 County, we're going to be out of position, but we'll head that way.
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1: Nine kids.
0: A welfare check. Mallard's Landing North at Pheasant Run. Caller states you were just in the area and believes you were looking for the subjects that are currently at the listed address. Three subjects laying in the road screaming at each other.
2: Four, nine, six, shares dispatch.

0: Go ahead, Artie.
1: Well, I could hear you knocking on the door. She just disconnected. I tried TTY multiple times. She did answer at one point, but she won't answer me anymore.
0: Is she indicating any medical emergency?
1: She's not answering voice. She did answer TTY, and she did not answer anything else.
0: All right. What was the message on the TTY, do you know?
1: It just said you by voice, then go ahead for me to reply back to her. She disconnected, however, she's dialed 911 again.
0: Okay.
2: Yeah,
0: I'm yelling to her. I can see partially inside here, but I can't hear anything.
1: I can hear her move around a little bit. I'm uncertain if she's on the floor or in bed. I had no conversation with her. I advised her you were at the porch. And if she could go to the front door, there was no communications between us by voice or any hitting of the keypad to acknowledge that.
0: Okay, I can see the TTY just inside the door on the left. Would she be close to that?
2: Cheers, dispatch 452.
3: 736, arriving 2120.
2: Sergio Springs is advising the male to just turn himself in.
1: 6190 Truthville Road. Sheriff Sergeant's attempt to make contact with a caller. Probably three at this point. Responding 2120.
4: Bird 290. 90, Bird. My GPS just brought me to the actual beach entrance. Do you know if the 11 Tioga is going to be a residence?
5: 33 County.
6: 413, keep it high.
2: 2123. 4133.
5: EMS was crossing a second ambulance to the scene. Preferably ALS.
2: 1254 is already in route.
7: Just confirm if they're ALS or not.
6: 55
7: forward.
6: 5.
8: That's affirmative. 11 Tioga is going to be the
7: 1254.
4: Copy. Did they advise where they might be heading? No one at the beach is aware of the situation.
6: Service 2434.
4: 5492,
6: copy.
4: Hi, copy direct. I'm also arriving.
6: 4 County State, I'll be out.
2: 2124.
6: 2112, County State, same traffic.
2: 2124.
9: 2124. 953, EMS control.
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0: with Schenectady County, they were unable to get a rig on the other side.
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3: County.
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4: My partner's got her on the phone now via voice, and she's talking. We've advised her you're at the door. 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
4: I'm going to have to speak with her somehow. 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Everything normally, pretty TV also responded.
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6: Respond

0: 331. Go ahead. We keep telling her you're at the door. We're uncertain if she's confused or having a medical episode, other than she's telling us 911 hurry.
1: Okay. Hey, you still have her on voice?
2: 10-4.
0: Yes, and she's not answering anything.
1: Okay, see if you can't get her to answer up when you tell her that I'm gonna have to gain entry forcibly.
0: We've told her that a couple times.
1: Copy.
2: We're arriving in Brad.
3: We're arriving.
0: The door in, no reply.
2: 2050 Lena.
1: Hurry, Steve. I gotta assume she's having a medical episode.
0: Hurry, Steve. They're on the way.
2: Here. 145.
1: Hurry.
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4: 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Reporting her neighbor, an Air Eagle, is harassing.
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1: 41367.
0: County.
1: I am secure. No need for addition.
0: 4.
2: 6.
0: Now.
2: Units are going to be clearing in service. Anything pending?
1: Okay.
0: Receive. I'll send you the card.
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2: You both send it over to 41 Walworth Street, Allardyce, for a noise complaint. It's called in by a male named Matthew. He says there's two pickup trucks blaring music for approximately 20 minutes. No better description other than one truck has a trailer attached.
3: 547, this is control to the Travel Lodge, 2009, State Route 9. 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
0: Morgan, Fire Control 4, Johnson Emergency, respond number 42 Goodman Road, cross streets of State Route 8 and Bakers Mills Road. A 53-year-old male having difficulty breathing, chest pain with a cardiac history, a priority 1 ALS response. Morgan, Fire Control, repeating 4, Johnson Emergency, respond number 42 Goodman Road, cross streets of Thistle Road and State Route 8. A 53-year-old male described as having difficulty breathing, chest pain with a cardiac history. Priority 1 ALS, Fire Control 2136.
4: I just had a missed call from you show up on my phone. 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
3: EMS control 757.
0: 756 is responding.
6: We're looking for an ambulance to stage on the north side of the incident at the end of that side of the trail. It's going to be Paradowski at Saratoga Road. The trail ends there. They want you over there just in case they remove the patient that way instead of the other. Southbound. All right, Reese, thank you.
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0: 21. 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Oh, yeah. 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
0: Speaking of additional disturbance, 23 Suncrest Drive. Will you be able to handle or do you want county?
5: 9-6, we'll handle it. We're clear from the Pheasant Run up there.
0: There'll be a disturbance, 23 Suncrest Drive. Caller reporting her neighbors are setting off fireworks. One came over a fence, landed on her chair. Nothing's on fire, no injuries. Caller is back in her home, upset about the disturbance. Caller is having an issue in county's jurisdiction. If you want to reroute back to the noise complaint, 41 Walworth, 21 is aware as well in the route.
2: 547.
3: Yeah.
1: 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It's on Lake George.
4: That's shelter.
2: Received. I'm in service.
1: 2140.
6: Arrest processing.
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6: Be advised, patient's been extricated from the woods. Patient's turned over to a Walton Lake EMS.
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7: Received. Was there a number of motorcycles?
5: A total of three is what she indicated.
2: 331.
8: I have a Rebecca Parker on DeKalb Road. That's the closest I have to park.
5: We got her back on the line now. We're going to change further.
2: Negative, I don't believe that's it. What's the number? Is it anywhere near M&B? There's 529, 2145. 5, perfect. Coleman, first statement.
8: That's going to be negative. It's the opposite end.
2: 2144,
9: Connor.
2: Very soon. I believe last they knew her daughter lived somewhere in the area of M&B.
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0: 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State inspection coming back to a Harley Davidson, year 2016. It is expired on 7/31/2023.
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0: 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Coming back.
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11: Ford two-door sedan, color black, two ROs out of Argyle. 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Negative for any files.
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0: 2053 EMS.
1: EMS.
0: Could we get law enforcement here? 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We opened the front door and yelled in response. If we could have law enforcement here to help us.
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5: EMS. 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
1: 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It's going to be McGillis Ave and Helen Street in the village of Lake George. On your way, if you can land line communications regarding a prior complaint.
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0: 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Dispatch clear, 2156.
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5: EMS 1254 transporting one male patient, priority 2 to Albany Med. Both medics are on 1254. 1251 is being transported back to the station.
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2: Let's park in the second service, 2202.
3: 24 Hebron, investigate unknown type fire in the area, 328 Darfler Road in Hebron.
2: If you can back up 12 at 141 Lawrence Street for the disturbance.
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0: 15.
2: If you can back up 21 at 135 Folsom Avenue for a business alarm, it's showing Yumi Sushi, rear door entry.
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7: 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Third and second, 2204.
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3: from what they can gather, she's in a 2026 green Nissan. 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
2: EMS Control 736.
0: 736 and we're to Glenn's Hospital. 4-7-6-4 and 7-7. You guys can just cover the middle for me. These guys are going to be tied up for a bit here.
3: 6. Very safe. I've already heard from two chiefs.
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7: and 443 to the domestic
4: 2209. 786
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4: 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Hebrew command reporting a campfire.
5: Sent a call recall from Robinson. 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
10: Signal 31, file 5, out of the Rutland Town Police, no extradition. The Elliott subject showing a non-driver ID only, a status of revoked, expiring 7-8-2020. Negative special files.

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2: 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She's all set for the night.
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4: 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Correction, 3498.
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0: Iniciaba a venir de ver. Have you got a South 10-12? Last name Burton. Boy, you know how to
1: 47
0: accomplish
1: Goodman Road should
0: more.
1: be the town of
0: First name
1: Johnsburg.
0: David
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0: of license in Florida, not on file in New York. Looks like the subject is on probation as well.
1: Received. I'll be in service here momentarily.
2: 311-4315. I have an active domestic, 37 South Street. A third-party caller reporting domestic at this location between Christine Ancher and Kyle Anderson. Caller heard male physically hitting male. Unknown apartment number, unknown weapon. Both parties are intoxicated.
3: Received. I'll be in route. I'm a single unit.
2: Would you like a backup county unit?
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8: 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Repeating, fire dispatch to Saratoga Fire 5653. 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Dispatch clear 2221.
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1: 2.
10: County 5021, additional unit for the village. 4315 on the team there. Got a pursuit. White male, blue shirt, blue shorts, heading towards West Street.
4: 2222.
7: One Gabby 7-0.
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0: Secure.
10: Gracie, are you detained them or still in pursuit?

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1: I'm secure.
2: Tatum or still in pursuit?
1: I'm with the female. He's gone.
0: To travel. Okay. Two, four. 4315 has a male run for him towards West Street. It's a white male, blue shirt, blue shorts.

0: 116 here, dispatch. I have a female here who's requesting EMS for an evaluation of her.
1: Received female requesting evaluation for an injury on her thumb, 2224. Bye.

0: Buffalo, so 427 Fortville Road, apartment E. Edward 18, Prophet Hatchery Road, attack for 2626.
1: Of Lake George, patrol locations.
2: 528, Helen McGillis.
3: Sheriff, dispatch 496.
2: 599 and
3: 90. We started EMS. Is it going to be secure for them to just come in?
4: That's a firm. I'll be at the front gate. 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
3: Receive EMS 2D front gate. 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
1: For another key fob to be turned in.
4: Last name is going to be Havanek. Henry Adam Boy Ida Nora Ida Adam Tim.
1: 528-2227.
4: First name Courtney. Common spelling, middle initial A, Adam. Date of birth, 4-26-77.
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3: 5852.
5: Responding.
3: 2228. 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
2: Answer. Got him.
3: Answer.
2: Courtney is valid. Negative miles, negative OB.
3: Steve, thank you.
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2: 4315, can you repeat?
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4: My quarter is 562.
1: That year's been
2: okay,
1: moved to roadway. It's about a half mile south on Route 8 from Persons Road on the east side of the roadway.
4: Got a half mile south, east side of the roadway from Persons to 230. Course 5-2.
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3: Proceed, this is going to be a traffic stop.
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1: 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Breathing is confirmed.
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6: 4315.
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8: No driver's license returned for Kyle. 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
7: Headquarters, Town of Queensbury, patrol location.
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9: So it says it has not been served, but it also says that it expired.
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2: Roddy 2, we also respond.
7: Morgan, fire control, repeating for West Gun Falls, emergency respond 36 Marigold Drive, cross streets of Laurel Lane, 77-year-old female, conscious alert, and breathing normally at ground level fall. No injuries, requesting a lift assist. Priority 2, we also respond, fire control, clear at 2241.

0: 2, 3, 4. 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
1: Any ETA of EMS? 39 EMS just arrived. 22422.

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0: Do we have a drone or a dog available? We do have chargers.
1: 5 heard. Yeah, 3 Hudson Place for your apartment for a statement.

0: 413.
1: 13.
0: Are you out there with the troopers as well? Can you ask them if they have any?
1: The troopers are currently canvassing the area.
0: Right, sir. 3-2-1 or 2-3? 3-2-9 at the moment.

0: foreigner approach. Maybe the same subject we had a couple of days ago, I believe, on South Street in the Village.
1: What was the address?
2: It's going to be 37 South Street, apartment 2. Last seen going towards West Street.
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1: Chamberlain Mills, Hebron.
2: God. Just got a phone call from Waterford. They do have a dog and drone available if needed.
3: Jason, tell them with my thanks, but we're not going to accept it this time. I'm going to give you a landline.
2: I'm sorry, it's mechanical. I don't know if that helps a little bit.
3: I'll landline you.
4: Oh. I'm in the sprinkler room right now. There are a bunch of reported camper alarms. Seems normal up here at the moment. We're going to attempt to reset.
5: 5-6 Plains Road in Jackson. The condemned trailer should be across from lot 19. Caller wishes to remain anonymous, reporting they're playing loud music, being loud, possibly having a disturbance. She is requesting a phone call, however, she wishes to remain anonymous.
6: Received. Unit's going to be 10-8. He is currently blocking.
7: Four.

0: 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See if that is intact or if it is activated.
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2: Four and 5-2 County, I'll start that way with Sergeant's approval.
3: 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We'll be en route to Edinburgh.
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0: 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I'm going to be clear. 15 advises they're going to supply for a warrant.
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1: 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Her mother and stepfather are now having a verbal altercation. 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
3: By somebody. The other unit can continue or it's up to them, but we'll be en route to 31 location.
2: Canada Street, Crosby Dual Street, and Mohegan Street. A 52-year-old male fallen facial injury. 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Facial injuries, Priority 2, BLS, Morgan Fire Control,
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0: is 722
2: in service as well.
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2: Caller believes they're out in front by a bench. Both subjects highly intoxicated. A 52-year-old male fall with facial injuries.
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1: 31 to EMS control.
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1: 731 will be in
2: real. Gracie, 731, just so you're aware, I've got a patrol en route from Norton Road. Both subjects highly intoxicated.
1: Gracie.

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1: 156 Plains Road, that should be the trailer across from lot 19.
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3: State Route 28 Return Loop Road, room 211, a 91-year-old female, difficulty breathing, hypoxia, tachycardia. 21 LS, Market Fire Control, 2308.

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1: EMS control.
0: Can you confirm, is the patient on Canada Street or in front of the hotel?
1: They're not sure. I believe that plotting right on Canada Street on a bench.
0: Received.
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3: 10-4, thank
4: 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Golden 736, EMS control.
1: EMS control 736.
4: 736, clearing the hospital, returning.
1: 736, returning.
3: Antoinette Coffin is showing valid David out of Schenectady, MCI-COC negative.
1: 731. Lake George Ambulance, 731.
0: 731 is on.
1: 731. The cell phone plot is plotting directly in front of the Village Blacksmith across from Smith Brothers Marina and Windsor Motel. Riley, sure. It looks like they're plotting right in front of the Village Blacksmith,
2: five,
1: right
2: five,
1: on
2: five,
1: the roadway.
3: Right as such.
2: We're arriving.
3: Arriving, 2313.
0: 731 copied.
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6: 431 status.
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5: 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A 91-year-old female, difficulty breathing, hypoxia, tachycardia, Friday 1 ALS, Working Fire Control 2314.
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6: 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Showing across the Kilmer Roadway off of Lake Desolation Road. 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
2: 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Cheers, dispatch 451.
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0: Okay.
3: 2319.
1: Can you run Brian Lazier? His date of birth is 09/15/1972.
0: 10-4.
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0: 82.
4: We'll be out with that female on Lincoln Ave in regards to the 76 Lincoln Ave call.
0: 10-4.
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1: The TID is now coming back to Adam Berger. The student brings the following OPs. The nominated contract a non driver ID only revoked. Negative file OPs.
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1: 5-3-1,
3: 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First going to be a last name of Charles Ocean Henry Edward Nora. First of Lincoln Ocean Robert Ida. Middle initial A, Adam. Date of birth 11-29-1978.
5: 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Last name of Fox, common spelling.
3: First of Robert, common spelling. Middle initial L, Lincoln. Date of birth 1-2-1-4-1973.
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2: I copy. I just have to finish the case. 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
1: And
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State Police Unit, number 455, State Route 418, north of Hickory Lane and Santolan Drive. Appears to be the first house on the right down Hickory Lane. Caller Heather Braley, reporting there's an altercation between her fiancé, Michael Harrington, and her daughter, Carly Braley. Most physical, any parties are now separated. No weapons or intoxication.

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5: 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Neighbor dispute and parties are separated. All units are clear.

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1: Units arriving, 2334.

0: 13, did a junior get on already? Three, four, three, four, nine. I'm going to be on Carolina.
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2: 19. Patrol 13 Coleman Ave. Hudson Falls, going to be apartment number 2, cross streets of Catherine Street and Jasper Street. The caller is a Destiny Brown. It's an ongoing situation. States an Anthony George is en route to her residence. He is intoxicated, driving a tan Chevy Impala. Passenger door is gray, hood is blue. He is threatened to cause harm to her.
4: 125 Sheriff's Dispatch.
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0: 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If not, I'll start up to 2-5.
1: Closest unit is in Half Moon. 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
1: 4-3-8.
2: I'm in Malta, still trying to get a hold of Jackson. I can divert if needed.
1: Received, 2338.
0: 3-8, you can maintain. Here's all. I'll administer up to 2-5.
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5: Greenfield Fire and Half-Type Fire, 2532 Route 9 out in the area of the Stewart's. 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
0: 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One is against, both are protecting her. One is against the Morris Lewis. The other is against the Tasha Bracken subject.
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0: 2340. 21. Dave, you can enter 190 Excelsior after a business alarm. 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
7: 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It sounds to be a physical altercation in the background. 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
1: 2251.
0: 55. 155. There is a Patricia Zahaba currently at the police station. She was injured by the individual that you guys have. Do you like a county unit or one of you guys gonna break?
6: Did she leave a callback number? Momentarily.
2: 4133 Sheriff's Dispatch.
0: Appreciate you. She's also requesting EMS. Is it good to send them or have them stand by?
2: Either again.
6: Negative. Go ahead and send them.
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0: kind of units for the Rock City Road call. 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They are advising there's serious bleeding on the one dog right there.
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4: Your second call. The Hudson Falls Sheriff's Police Department outside 280 Main Street in Hudson Falls, cross streets of Clark Street and 4th Street for a 62-year-old female.
3: 2355.
4: Burn EMS, your second call. 31 BLS. Falls Police Department, 28 Main Street in Hudson Falls, cross streets of Clark Street and Locust Street for a 62-year-old female, injuries from an assault, 2355.
5: Phone is blocking the driveway so they can't leave.
3: Second
5: Caller
3: house.
5: Caller reported she is
3: second house, 2355.
5: Inside with a kitchen knife attempts at her. She's advising Anthony is now pulling away a brown Chevrolet Impala. Took a left headed toward Derby Park.
1: Tracy is returning.
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2: 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You've got approximately 5 minutes left.
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6: Rent 218 Main Street in Hudson Falls, proceeds of Clark Street and 4th Street for a 62-year-old female, injuries from assault. Full cruise on the 0000.
5: Five.
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9: 3G23 County, can you just confirm the lot number for me?
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9: Proceed, we'll be arriving momentarily.
5: 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Looks like from the map, if you go in the middle entrance, go straight back, almost to the back on the left-hand side.

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6: Five square
1: root 3.
6: I'll have that way.
1: 3.55. The caller heard a car crash.
7: Reservoir Road.
1: Caller heard a car crash into the trees. Has not seen anything so far. Looks like we're taking a second call now.
6: 5-5,
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6: 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We're
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8: Could you start a patrol this way? 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
7: All right, Civil 10, 004.
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7: 004.
9: We're also being dispatched for further regard to second call. Full crew still needed for Fort Ann, mutually with Fort Edward. Part 1 DLS, the Hudson Falls Police Department, 218 Main Street in Hudson Falls, cross streets of Clark Street and 4th Street.
7: Okay, 2, so I'm heading that way as well.
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8: 1282. Just be advised, if there's a noise, it's most likely coming from the Presbyterian Church. I'm going to make contact with those individuals.
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10: operation left from a County Route 16 residence about 20 minutes ago. Any patrol in the area acknowledged?
5: 5653 copies.
10: Zero 08.
5: Be okay.
13: EMS.
5: Arriving Glens Falls.
13: Sorry.
5: Annual offer. First of all, sir.
13: Well, basically, it's going to be manual OMO. Ocean, Lincoln, Mary Ocean.
0: Of course, Emma.
3: I'll be out of Jersey.

0: 182. Do name and date of birth.
1: 155. Go ahead. Just confirm the name of the subject. Anthony George
0: II. Last of Hunter, Thomas Bowen, Chris Kennett, Thomas Spelling, Central C, Charles, date 7-10-89, right now. Second name and date of birth, last of Quinn, Thomas Spelling, first of Alexander, Thomas Spelling, Melissa K, as in King, date of birth 10-12-96, email. We're going to be out of New York.
1: I believe a beige car with one colored door, different colored hood.
2: 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I'll back up 5-1.
3: Sheriff 1.
4: 4175.
3: They're secure and all set there. Can you start up to the north? Handle some of these pending calls.
4: Copy. County units are clearing this right now.
1: 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Clear last back in.
5: That's an 8-0-0-0-1.
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6: 10-4, it's going to be Lisa, Jake Lenny, and Elise. She is in Tom. Diane, good
5: day. 7, returning to Alabama, 2008 Dodge Avenger, four-door color gray. Today, Robert Otero, Grand Street, Glens Falls.
1: Appreciate it, thank you.
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7: County, for the units responding to Wilton Road. We took another call. The subject advised there is a vehicle into the woods and that everybody was okay, that it was going to be proper damage.
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0: It is 242-21. It's gonna be negative for a trespass.
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0: 42-18. Alexandra Quinn suspended Pete David out of Malta, NCIC open negative. Kenneth Hunter, non-driver ID only, suspended Lowell Street this week. Multiple OPs on file, none with the other parties, NCIC negative.
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0: Shunpike Road in Jackson, cross streets of County Route 61 and Dobbin Hill Road for a 91-year-old female.
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4: 0017.
3: 3311.
4: 311.
3: 4. No additional. We'll be accessing the house for personal belongings. Just the EMS eval for my suspect.
4: Right, no additional, and EMS for the suspect. Do you want them there priority one or two?
3: It can be priority two. It's going to be for his left ankle and his right shoulder. Right, as you were his left shoulder from detention.
4: Right, 0017.

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1: 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Surrendered out of state for
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4: Basic 126151, 912 Foxwood Drive. It's a boyfriend, two males, was physical, no weapons, no intoxication. Parties were physical at one point. They're now separate.

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0: I was just answering that I copied that update on county.
1: Very good.

0: Charlie Brown's looking for a callback in regards to the status of the subject you have.
1: Okay. Do you ever on the line?
2: Well, go ahead.
3: I copy from CAD, and I can handle that suspicious person in the park.
2: 10-4-12. We're trying to take...
3: Give me 10-7 in the park. Is there a better location?
2: Near the carousel, according to our caller. We're still on the line trying to obtain further.
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1: Going to be the third house and on the left off of Kenner, 61 okay. Lights around. As well, she's requesting transport to Certo.
3: We did hear a male's voice in the background as well. 77.
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2: 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NCSUP negative.
3: According to Fulton County with an active warrant, can you access or can you call them and verify if they still want them and if they're going to keep them?
1: Okay, that's probably going to be us. 1032, stay route 197 in Argyle. 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
3: Skeeble Road, North Creek. 0025. 431-3311. Just advise Fulton County. I will transport him, but he's going to be combative when we get there.
1: 0025.

0: 4125, Sheriff's Dodge.
1: Sheriff's Dodge.
0: Clear the case, DIR. Is there anything pending in the north that I can take care of?
2: There's no issues there. I do have another disturbance, 3901 Lewis Road, lot 226, if either you're available.
3: 26, we're rolling, guys. I will take it.
2: Amos.
1: There's my six.
3: Is that occurring at 220 or just in the area?
2: Water is advised and the disturbance should be at lot 226.
3: Thank you.
2: Lot 226 at 3901 Lewis Road, I'm showing route at 0026.
4: 4126, county amount.
2: 126-0027.
5: 2G12 County.
2: 37. County.
4: In service.
5: You can show us clear of 423 Oak Street. Is there anything else pending?
6: Fire dispatch, 562.
7: Fire dispatch.
6: Second house.
7: 027.
4: One forever.
2: 131. 1316 out of service. 0027. 2G12. It looks like the county units are handling the other call up there on Wall Street.
5: You could show us some routes to that as well.
2: 417 Wall Street. Three suspicious teenagers in there.

0: 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Pitch.
1: Argyle Mouth, full group building at the Campbell residence. 1032 State Route 197, Argyle.
0: Number 58, Steinberg Avenue and Mallow, reporting a female walking up and down the roadway. He's concerned that she may be intoxicated because she's making a lot of noise.
1: Approaching mutual aid, 0028.
2: What is for that public assist?
3: 10-4, she's looking for a ride. We're trying to figure out where she's wanting to go. She said she wants to go to 9 Birmingham, which we do not have in the city. We're trying to find her there.
2: Appreciate it.

0: Hey, so I'm off. Wendy's, do you know where she could be located? To describe, I'll be off that mail.
1: I'm sorry, highly intoxicated.
2: Unit calling.
3: 562 dispatch. Can I get the status of that, please?
0: 4396 D 311.
4: 0020. You're out in the area there.
0: How far?
4: 0030.
2: 730.
4: 311.
2: We're back. 730 back in service at 1230.

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1: Sheriff.
0: I'll be en route to 960 North Creek Road, Greenfield Center. Attempt to make contact.
2: Y'all set up there.
1: In relation to the fire.
3: EMS 1354, we're en route to Albany Medical Center.
2: There's the medic there, 35.
4: EING HAM Street. He just started taxiing.
3: Four 177 Sheriff's Dispatch.
5: Hoffman,
1: sure.
5: Requesting 2 Street Patrol.
3: We feel like
5: he's
3: going to meet
5: Gavin Fish returning. 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
2: Right, sir.
5: 0031.
3: 2G, Tiffin County, we're out.
6: 0031.
2: To respond to anything that's priority. Anything non-priority, just take a name and number and send it to my email and I'll catch up when I clear.
6: County 4126 does.
2: I did.
6: I'm hearing a 0032.

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1: EMS control. 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
0: Case and advice.
1: 10-4, case number is 16-04-1604.
0: Ten. 10-4, that male is going to be standing by.
2: So, 51 EMS.
3: Responding. 0-3-4.

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0: 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Okay, 4125, you can start down south, 36 Chip Shot Way. I have a caller believes that he was shot at because the chair fell over. He stated he chased a subject into the woods. No description at this time.
1: 4125.
2: Go ahead. There's a subject on the call.
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3: Gracious.
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2: 0036.
5: I can take
2: back
5: to 0036.
0: County.
4: Is your caller going to be a Matthew Wilming?
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7: Four and 5-1, Sheriff's Dispatch, Adam.
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8: Great.
0: Four three nine six two 311. 311. Female is GOA as the caller was advised. You can show me clear.
9: I'm clear at 0037.
4: Thank you.
10: Now we're going to see 0038.

I copy the license I gave you is out of state. 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

0: for 193. Daniel is valid out of Rhode Island. He has a surrendered out of New York negative file.
1: Received. Thank you.
0: 039.

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0: 10-4.
2: One for reroute 29, past the middle road.
3: I was just checking your status. Fulton County advised that you were on the phone with them at the same time we were.
2: Thank you. Appreciate that. I'm going to be arriving there momentarily at the Galway, Route 29, Stewart's, if that's correct.
3: That's what we were advised. At 0042.
0: Forty-two fifteen.
4: I'll be there shortly.
0: 10-4.

Ballpark, half mile ambulance, half on fire, Delta response, 905 Old Harbor Drive across the lookout lane at that end. National Guard on scene requesting a response for unknown number of patients for CO exposure at the DCO mission inside the structure. 043.

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2: Three 11 4 3 4 5.
3: 4 5.
2: I have a caller at 25 South Main Street reporting a Chevy Silverado, color silver, as long as, correction, as well as a subject on a bicycle or an electric bike, driving slowly through the area, and they're checking door handles on all the vehicles in the area. Last seen pulling through the CVS parking lot, heading towards Main Street or Saratoga Avenue.
3: Copy, Ralph.
2: They're saying that there's two subjects in the truck and then the one on the bike.
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4: At 047. Through National Grid Dispatch, who had a crew out there for a CO complaint. They advised they do have readings. We don't know what the readings are. We don't know the number of patients or the extent of injury as well.
5: Ridiculous.

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0: I'm arriving at the Stewart's 29 Galway.
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3: 3 1.
2: east of Patton's Mills with New York.
1: We're off the area here. We're not coming up with anything.
2: 2611.
1: Do you have a better location from your caller?
0: Negative. The caller last seen them pulling through the CVS parking lot.

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0: Mr. Beldar is en route with a less than 2-minute ETA. He's on foot.
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0: 539, patrol the Burger King, 620 Aviation Road, cross streets Upper Glen and Birch Lane. Matthew Gordon, the manager, would like to speak with an officer in reference to a telephone scam.
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3: 2. Can you give us my priority 2? There's 0 readings at this time.
4: Sheriff's Office. 0054. When you get a moment, Eric Dagnold had called in and wanted to speak with you.
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2: 0054.
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7: Fire is on scene. 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
4: 132.
1: Both vehicles southbound shoulder.
3: It's going to be New York. 86.
1: 10-4.
3: And that female is going to be on the northbound side.
1: 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En route 102, 1 Delta Medical Assist, 120 South Broadway, the code blue, room 8, for a 65-year-old male, difficulty breathing, history of COPD.
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1: Come. Blunt force responding. Blunt force responding 104.
2: Five, six, two, 87 southbound, I mean north of exit 25, vehicle the median off the road into the guardrail. No injuries.
3: Chill, both units cleared. Yeah, okay.
1: 7-7, Sheriff's Batch.
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4: I was out of the car. I'm Lakeshore and Diamond Point. I'm closer.
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2: 87 southbound, north of Vegas. Ski Bowl Road, West Creek.
5: Receive 531, you will be much closer.
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2: 87 southbound, north of exit 25. I believe it's going to be in the area of mile marker 74.
0: The Coons Crossing Bridge between Ushers and 67 is still closed.
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3: United 2, can we get another unit over here to help with traffic? We just had a female run into the middle of the road.
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3: We're going to be attempting to put that vehicle in the back of my, that female in the back of my vehicle and transfer to Jared's hospital. 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
2: Bye.
5: EMS control 2255.
6: Five, five.
5: You can show us clear by last transport starting another SVMC to 8th Division Street in Cambridge.
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4: Five, 109.
6: Last, 33 from FCMC to 8th Division Street, Cambridge 0109.
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0: 12 copies. I'll disregard.
1: Emperor 12, thank you.
0: Route to a certain hospital. 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
1: Received.
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0: Going through San Sheriff's Fetch.
1: Sheriff's Fetch.
0: What's the building number?
1: 1H Hotel.
0: Correct. Is it at 7?
1: That's correct.
0: Where is he? Thank you.
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1: 130.
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2: 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Hear any male and female talking?
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3: Confirming 3901 Lewis, slot 16. Can you give the caller a pass to the door is locked and they're not answering?
4: 3119.
1: 119.

0: 5353. Might want to check lot 6060.
1: Confirming, you said the address changed to 60.
0: That is affirmed. We've got prior history with them at 60. Also, just so you're aware, there was no answer when we recalled.
1: Just confirming, is this confirmed 60 or just going off priors and we need to examine?
0: Prior calls at 60 from that phone number.
1: Appreciate you. Thank you.
2: 1354 to EMS.
0: EMS 1354.
2: EMS 1354 is out at Albany Med.
0: 120.
3: And my name is Melody. I'm off of the Cumberland Farms 527 Route 67.
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2: News from Malta, the Cumberland Farms, 527 Route 67. All advised in about five youths in the parking lot. They were attempting to buy lighters in the store. They were denied. Unknown clothing description. They're currently out in the parking lot loitering. The caller believes trying to get customers to buy the lighter for them.
0: Come on,
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0: 3 arriving.
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0: Confirming, we're arriving at 60.
1: 124.

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1: Copy.
0: 528 on it.
1: 529, same traffic.
0: Reese, 125.
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Chris will be announced to his vehicle momentarily.

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0: I don't know if you got me my list. I was in the direction like that Cumberland Farms called. Got ID 622. You can sign me that.
2: Appreciate 127.
1: Five, 4-7 in a second. 431 Corinth Road, across Ogden Road and Division Road. The domestic dispute caller reporting her son is causing disturbance to the residence. It's thrown at a TV. Parties are currently separated. She believes he may be under the influence of narcotics. Last unit, repeat your identifier.
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0: Squadron 5, two eight, go ahead.
1: First name is Cole Thomas Selling. Date of birth 042378. Should be an address down in Troy. Second is Clement Charles Lincoln Edward Mary Edward Norris Tom Sam. First name Amanda Thomas Selling. Date of birth 12/13 of 1982. And a similar down towards

0: area in Rubber. It's not COVID Motel. 624 Route 9, Route 102 for an unknown problem. We are also dispatching patrol possible. I mean, you wish at 3130.
1: Yes, are you 56? We'll be in there. We're going to stage.

0: 562.
1: I'll be on scene on that accident on the roadway.
2: Hang on 4126, sufficient here for backup. The Town of Malta, assist EMS, the Coca's Motel, 2624 Route 9.
3: 46 Ocean Road.
0: Prison 562.
1: For the troop units still responding.
2: 126.
0: For 2G57.
2: Start for the Coca's Motel, 2624 Route 9, room number 102. It's a third-hand report from another tenant advising that a subject in that room.
0: Are you en route to the collision on the interstate?
2: For a possible MHU issue. They had no further information.
4: That's affirmative. We're just arriving on scene.
3: 46.
0: Actually,
3: 0-1-3-1. 5-0, I'll start down the back up, 2-6.
2: 2-6-1-5-1, you can continue to the conference.
3: 5-1-3.
0: My subject, a valid D. David, or just a corrective
2: lenses,
0: numerous other protection, none involving the other party.
3: 4-5.
0: The 11th subject.
2: Alarm.
0: Showing a revoked.
2: 46 North Main Street, via mark.
0: Negative file.
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1: 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Steer no further.
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1: 3856.
0: Took another call from the motel. That caller advised that the female was involved in a domestic earlier. She's complaining of swelling to her hand.
1: Thank you.
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3: Fire dispatch 5654.
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1: 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Her first name is Jacob, J-A-C-O-B. 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
3: 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I copied line 29.
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0: 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The 30 Rock Rose Way, apartment 101, a 92-year-old male fallen.
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2: US 3856. 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
3: 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Nice. 150, copy.
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0: noise
3: Robert,
0: complaint over
3: Yankee
0: on
3: North
0: the road.
3: George.
1: Lake at East. EMS 3856.
4: EMS.
1: For arriving.
4: 541.
0: Headquarters. Headquarters 517.
5: One of the Lake George units will handle that once they're clear with
1: their call. Here's something, Ted, ID 126. I'll give her a call.
0: Lake George units to handle 141.
6: 47 to handle.
0: Racy, 547 to handle.
6: For an MHU complaint.
7: 317, 319, 322 at the Fort Edward office.
4: EMS.
3: Driving 30 Rockwell
7: Street. Female passed out of vehicle, possibly under the influence.
6: Turn Saratoga 014.
3: Okay.
6: Caller's an Eric Beagle. He's online with my partner, rambling about numerous issues regarding his phone being jammed, his power being shut off at times, and the
3: EMS 385. Can you repeat your last, please? If you didn't see it on the card, there's lockbox information, line number 5.
7: We got it.
3: Crazy, thank you.
4: 142.
6: 142.
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0: 18, yeah.
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0: 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Operator was valid for cat with a warrant.
1: 10-4.

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1: The first one's going to be a welfare check. Cumberland Farms, 110 Main Street in Queensbury. 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
2: Well,
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4: Yeah, 1-24.
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5: 08, go ahead.
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5: 145.
0: Received, I believe 547 is in route to that. I'll be with 39 for a couple of times. 126
6: County.
1: Received, 145.
7: County.
6: Which room requested an interview?
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0: That's affirmative. I'm in room.
1: Mercy, 145.

0: 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I have a name and number for you when you're ready.
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0: 5 again, 956-1475. 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

0: County.
1: Spoke with the store clerk. There was no issues with those juveniles being released to leave their GLA. They told me

0: Any change of vehicle stuff? Union at East, South Carolina, 385 Charles Edward Boy.
1: In the East.
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0: 26 County.
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1: No, 151.
2: Headquarters in 547.
3: ETA2. Name and date of birth for the South Carolina.
2: In the area. I see 547G in the area, 151.
3: Last of Lincoln Adam, Robert King, Ida Nora, first of Daniel, common spelling, initial C, as in Charles, date of birth, 8/28/2006, white man.
4: Never mind.
5: Traffic complaint possible 1192 operation, per Rensselaer County, the subject's believed to be at a bar in Hoosick Falls. It's en route to check on them now.
1: 4, it's 2311. 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I'm going to be out with a vehicle at the Mallards Landing Park with two individuals sleeping in the back seat.
6: 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Mallards Landing Park at 152.
2: Headquarters 539.
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4: Shows valid to a Karen Larkin out of South Carolina.
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4: 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And yeah, I see negative.
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0: 5-3.
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0: Negative 8, Paul Smith from Connecticut Ave.
1: Heidi Smith, 0818-1979.
0: Spelling on the first.
1: Henry Edward Ida, David Ida.

0: Tourism 547.
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2: 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Mary Charles Young is showing valid 2006 Chrysler PT Cruiser color red to Davy Lynn Wright out of Slingerland.

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2: 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It's going to be 721 Floyd, Union 2.
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0: 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Inspection expired 7/31/2025 to an Aiden D. Crescenzo on South Monsell.
1: 5-9 Broad in North Delaware. 547
0: North
1: between
0: 19 and 20. 4-8, Aiden is valid DM, David Mary, NCIC will be negative.
2: I've got a third party caller on the line, 87 Quaker Road is what I'm being advised. 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
3: 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Charles Adam Robert.
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0: 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I'm 10-7-10-8.
1: Secure. Maybe I have a 2-8. Headquarters 547. I'm on scene. 547 on scene at 206. Male is not entrapped. Minor leg injury.
0: 1582, traffic stop.
1: 3C. No entrapment. Minor leg injury at 206. Responding, patrol on the scene, advising minor leg injury.
0: Massachusetts, 9 Paul, 155.
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4: Received. 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Yeah, her location on his phone appears she's leaving.
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2: 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Initial B as in David. 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
0: 69, County Route 12A, Granville. Caller's A, Jeff McMorris. Reporting around 1 a.m. his 15-year-old daughter, a Cadence McMorris Lawless, left the residence on foot, wearing dark-colored sweatshirt and pajama pants. He did have a plot on her phone showing on Ritchie Road.

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0: 2023, how does the ERV color blue show valid Hispanic identity? Because Selena is showing suspended D. David out of Schenectady, total 4, 4, and 2, and she has the open business. Time for secure. Just be advised, Selena's date of birth ends in 1994-94.
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1: ME 412641 and 51 is for Pleasant Park for an area check. Southbound Route 9 from Peddlers. Route 9, southbound from Peddlers, caller advising a silver Hyundai Tucson left Peddlers with what they believe to be an intoxicated male. They left 5 minutes prior to them calling. The plate that they gave does not return. Lincoln Edward Edward, 6105.
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0: control, 730.
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0: if any, is your name and date of birth?
1: 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It's going to be out of Middle Grove.
2: Hang on, go ahead.
3: 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What's that, bro?
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0: H-Angel.
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0: Patrol from 146 to Crescent Bridge, got nothing showing.
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5: 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There's a stay away protecting a Stephen Matthews and a refrain from protecting a Christy and a Candy Matthews.
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1: Canada Street, Lake George. Besides name, date of birth. Last name, Charles Henry Adam William Lincoln Adam. First name, Sam Union Nora, Nora Young. Middle initial, S. Sam. Date of birth, 07181984. Just file check, please.

0: Bon, tiens. Kevin. I'm below 146 East, 236 Guyport Road. Nothing showing. 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
2: Wynn Law Enforcement. 5 Martindale Ave, A1 Auto Body in Hudson Falls, cross streets of Swan Street and McDowell Street for unknown age male, unknown problem.

Liberty EMS with law enforcement. A1 auto body. I'm Martindale Ave. I've been involved in crashes at Swan Street and McDowell Street. We're an unknown age male, unknown problem. 0251.

0: Piper.
1: Give the squad respond party to their mail from 316 Main Street. The laceration of his head's bleeding again. He's still in talks. Just looking for a general eval.
0: Dispatch, they haven't responded yet. 0253.

0: that full crew still needed with the police department. Prior to request at A1 Auto Body, 5 Martindale Ave in Hudson Falls, cross streets of Swan Street and McDowell Street for...
1: County now on just for the town of Milton for disturbance, 265 Greenfield Avenue.
2: 41759 Daniel.
3: 2G2350
1: Metal 1. It's for Milton, a third party caller from down the street advising 265 Greenfield Avenue. Can hear loud music and can also hear a male and female arguing at that location.
2: Three.
1: 4175. 4138, 4175, 256.

rescue as requested from the police department. 5 Mardell Ave, A1 auto body in Hudson Falls, car seats of Swan Street and McDowell Street. A male, general evaluation with a laceration on his head. The prior patient from prior incident.

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2: 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Yeah, shit.

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0: There's no issues. The music's not loud. We'll be clear.
1: 310.

0: 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Going to be following EMS to the hospital.
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0: 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See if Ray came to Pluto's in the last couple hours to drink.
1: County Alliance for Stillwater. Unknown MVA rollover. Hudson Avenue, north. Correction, just south of Halfway House Road.
2: UG23, exit 11, we'll be around.
1: The 2G23, we're taking further now, pulling in by an occupant of a residence there. One vehicle rollover, and they are reporting they do see blood on the subjects.
2: Let's see, can you just go out again with the cross street again?
1: Road in area 311 Hudson Avenue.
2: Where is he?
3: Cali, we're on Hudson River Road. We'll start heading that way as well.
1: 2G3 as well at 315. It's now being reported they did strike a pole. The pole is broken. Use caution for any wires there.
4: I'll be 10-8. Warning.
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0: Stillwater, Zone 2, Harbin Heart Fire. Hey, Bravo response, 311 Hudson Avenue across of City Lane and Halfway House Road. One car rollover, unknown extent of injury, and there's report of a broken pole. 317.
1: 562, call back from the alarm service, requesting a cancel. Mice setting off the mice detector.
2: Here it is, 317. Caller reported the vehicle struck a pole and rolled over. The pole is broken.

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1: Got it. We'll head over there.
0: Where is it? It's showing about a tenth of a mile south of Halfway House Road.
1: Copy.

0: 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Next 3, 3.
1: 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I'm in service.
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2: Ten zero fire, huh?
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2: If you can advise EMS to roll out of vehicle. Just having a little thing with a language barrier. Also, if you can contact New York State Electric and Gas, the closest pole number I have is 38. The pole was sheared, and the wires are still in the air.
4: Proceeds were about zero. Yeah.
1: EMS, are you at 56?
3: Yeah.
1: We're arriving on the Parkside.
3: 323. Fond at flight lock with New York, John Mary Henry, 2482.
5: At 324.
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1: Yes.
0: Transport to med.
1: Transport to med at 3:24.
2: Two G 23 County. 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
0: 417 5 is going to cover zone 10 until deputy resolves. It's all clear.
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1: I copy that. How's that over there?
0: So that's 329. 311-4396.

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1: 18.
0: 2025, for escape color black. Just valid to PB Holding Corporation out of New Jersey. Joslyn is valid to David out of Albany, NCI2, Connecticut.
1: Ten four. Let me 10-8 for
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1: Last name Russell, Robert Union, Sam, Edward Lincoln. First name Sean, Sam Henry, Adam William Nora. First name, middle initial is A as in Adam. Date of birth is 03/23/1988.
0: Send for, stand by. Twenty-one fifty-two.
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0: 2022 Ram 1500 color blue shows valid to a Destiny Smith out of Georgia. Sean is showing Manifile New York, valid season Charlie out of Georgia, NCICOP negative.
1: Racist.

I know, and it's really Tom Bolson for Lauren with the Stewart Shop, Eastline and 63rd. There's an Alan Jones on site without the proper code. One 5 1 3 3 7.

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0: Harmon. All callers, a Thomas Tyree reporting his woke up, but somebody banging on his front door. Messing with his lock. Caller's unsure if they're still there. He's unable to hear them banging on the door anymore. Zero 339.

0: On that Sheriff Dispatch. 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We clear last case in DIR. If you could pull me a separate call for service for the airport to be served, please, with a case number.
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2: 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I don't have it on my end.

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1: 9ASM. And last name, Frank Ida Nora. Date of birth, 12/08/1982.

0: 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There's an order of protection in place. A stay away protecting her from a Dan Tran negative file.
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1: Perfect.

0: 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His license has been out there for several hours on it, but...
1: Got it.

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1: Oh,
0: well. Okay, Maryland plate 2, George Paul, 4520.
1: Receive, we're right on.
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4: The caller may be confused. He's given two separate addresses, 223 First Avenue and 225 First Avenue. Looks like we may have history at 225 for them.
2: 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There's history. We'll be off in the area.
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0: Can you start me a taxi that lands in the tavern, headed to 195 South Broadway, please?
1: Where are you located? I'm sorry, I didn't hear that.
0: In front of Clancy's.
1: 10-4, thank you. Woman's name, Michael?
0: Negative, Shannon Lee.
1: 10-4,
2: 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Cleared available, Town of Jackson, Patrol, Spit Hatchery Road for a trespass in progress.
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2: 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Caller is a Peter Nutzel reporting 6-8 juveniles on his property. He's having a verbal altercation with him. Believe he's going to be located in a vehicle. The juveniles are surrounding his vehicle. Second to back up 2G44.
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2: 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Could be the intersection of Fish Hatchery and Plains Road.

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work bridge provided. It's turning valid, expiring 8/24/2026 on a 2010 Chevy Impala, color gold, to the Peter subject. Peter showing a valid David Mary, expiring 10/14/2026, negative special files, negative restrictions. The second client ID provided returns to a Bruce Woodard, showing a non-driver ID only, expiring 10/28/2029. He's showing a order protection, the restricted party, to a Melissa federal subject.

0: 112, whatever. Could you go ahead again with the details on that OP?
1: Affirmative. Bruce is going to be the restricted party protecting a Melissa federal subject.
0: Copy. Is it a stay away or refrain from?
1: It's going to be a refrain from. Also showing that the order has not been served.
2: Sarasota okay. 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
0: We're en route.
1: 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A patient going out with a life net. They have an approximate 5-minute ETA.
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2: Have female left in the mail threatening to destroy your property. Unknown weapons.
1: Nine six, Chappie.
2: 438.
3: Fire dispatch 5654.
4: Hey, Smith.
3: We're at the helipad.
2: 38. A vehicle. She won't provide the description of the vehicle and that he is intoxicated.
1: Nice hits, Choppy.
0: Can I copy and copy that last message?
2: Provided a description of the vehicle and that the male is intoxicated.

0: further to, so it's over in the area. In an area at 441. If he got into a car, she wouldn't provide the description of the car, described it as a white male, black tank top with shorts.
1: 95311, I'll be out. What apartment is it?
0: Apartment number 3. Show you out at 442.
2: 96, did the male leave?
0: She couldn't say. She wouldn't look outside and could not provide a description of the vehicle. He was not in the apartment when we disconnected.
1: I think he's still here in the back.

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Sierra to the fighter dispatch, Sierra to the fire, E562, 2 Alpha lift assist, 287 Jefferson Street, floor 1, unit 2, repeating fire dispatch for E562, 2 Alpha lift assist, 287 Jefferson Street, floor 1, unit 2, dispatch clear, 534.

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1: 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The door code is in the notes.
0: Copy.

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0: 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Cambridge MS. ALS with Hoosick Regional, 32 Albany Street, Hoosick Falls. 60-year-old female. Sickable episode, not alert. 0553.
1: We're kind of Granville Patrol's locations for a 901 hangout.
2: 317, we're at the LEC.
1: Want to hang out from the 190 Truettsville Road address between DeKalb and County Route 12. Coming from a Diana French. She's hearing impaired, calling on the TTY. She's just pressing random numbers and letters, just saying hello.
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0: 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You're responding for the electric class, number 32 Albany Street in Hoosick, for a 66-year-old female not alert, syncopal episode.
1: Fire dispatch, 562.
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3: 201 tied up. Accident on the highway.
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0: And for Greenfield, Wilton Road at Bream Road. Passerby reporting a red car with front end damage. Did observe two subjects near that scene. Did not appear to be injured. Unknown if they're related to the accident.
1: 38.
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0: 4138, 2219 at 603.

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1: 529, Bay and Havlin. 547, West Mountain Gurney.
0: Two D 54, start for the fast track, 208 Corinth Road, crossing Big Bay Road and the I-87 exit 18 on ramp. I've got a caller on 911, states that a relative of hers, a 32-year-old male, schizophrenic, not on his medication. They're attempting to bring him home, I believe, to Alabama. Apparently the subject attempted to get across the Canadian border. He was arrested and now they're trying to bring him back home. He's refusing to get into the vehicle.
1: 182.

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0: MS-30 55 will be under the Concord.
1: 6 by 2.
2: I'm going to be out with that vehicle. We're going to be in front of 130 Wilton Road.
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0: 42-14, 42-10. Union at Crescent, we're dealing with Kelly Swinton. She states that she has several cars, Cadillacs and Chevys, that are following her.
1: Seven, four.
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0: 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Yeah.
1: Generator run number for a transfer from Saratoga to Albany Med, we're route and arriving at Saratoga.

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0: It's Clifton Park, 300 Solomon Avenue. We had an open line. Subject stated that one of the residents came out and was screaming at him. The caller disconnected the line before getting any further information. The voicemail on recall states his name is Willie. We have nothing further. No phone history.
2: Three zero.
4: EMS control 756.
5: EMS control ammo 756.
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0: Oh, you took copy at 625.
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6: Gardner, George, Adam, Robert, David, Nora, Edward, Robert, first name Jonathan, common spelling, middle initial A's and Adam, date of birth 6/28/1993.
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0: 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I believe you're arriving. 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
1: 48. County for the units, respond to 300 Solomon Avenue. We made contact with the subject there. It was a verbal dispute with a tenant in apartment 303, a Sioux subject. Currently separated, the mail will be waiting outside for you.
4: 30 copies. 3 copies, I'll be in the area.
0: 4-5-1,
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0: Social Fawn 51 and 2G30 now too.
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3: Oh, can you repeat that?
0: You still have 2G30 on 4151 en route to your location.
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0: 2G30 arriving at 634, 4151 copy, can disregard.
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1: Priority 1 ALS response, 250 Drome Drive, Cambridge. North side of the loop, about three quarters of the way down on the right hand side. The Cody residence, 84-year-old female, conscious, alert, breathing, fallen, unknown injuries, also rectal bleed. Six, three, six.

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GMS, Greenwich First Responders, 311 Ray Road, Greenwich, Cross Streets and North Road and Duane Way, Nestle Residence, 95-year-old female, fallen hip and knee injury, 0642.

0: responders, 311 Ray Road, Greenwich, cross streets of North Road and Duane Way. Nestle resident, 95-year-old female, fall, and hip and knee injury, 0643.
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0: Priority 1 VLS response. 311 Ray Road, Greenwich, cross street to North Road and Duane Way, the Nestle residence, 95-year-old female, conscious, alert, breathing, fallen, hip and knee injury, via white-colored house. Three-two-five-one, responding from Saratoga, 0644.
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0: Cambridge EMS, Houston, first responders, Lake Lauderdale Campground, 744, County Route 61, Jackson. 71-year-old male, difficulty breathing, 0645.
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3: Gamer DMS, Shushin First Responders. 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Lake Lauderdale Campground. 744 County 61 Jackson. 71-year-old male, difficulty breathing. 0646.

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2: Response, Lake Lauderdale Campground, 744 County 61 Jackson, across from the office, 71-year-old male, conscious alert, breathing with difficulty.
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to the fire dispatch, stair to the fire, 5653, 2 Alpha Medical, 16 Leeward Way, pressure of Timber Lane, repeating fire dispatch for 5653 for 2 Alpha Medical, 16 Leeward Way, cross street of Timber Lane, dispatch clear, 945. Correction, 649.

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0: We're in the area. You said the patient's going to be located in the area of the office?
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0: In service of. Disregard. I Clark says she sees you now.
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0: first responders, 41 Townsend Road, Hartford, cross streets of State Route 40 and State Route 149, Wells residents, 32-year-old female, back and abdominal pain, 0711.
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2: How many members?
5: Four. North Oak Street and downstairs apartment. You'll be speaking with a Robert Crozier Jr. Caller is reporting his neighbor and Michael LaPointe apparently pulled a shotgun on him last night at about 8:30. Apparently there was an issue over him and the friend looking at the subject's motorcycle.

0: assist 3251 on the scene, requesting 3 to 4 members for lifting. 311 Ray Road, Greenwich, cross streets of North Road and Duane Way, Nestle residence. 95-year-old female fall and hip and knee injury. 717.
1: 496, Sheriff's Watch.
2: 156, Sheriff's Watch.
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0: Eastern Greenwich EMS, Greenwich Fire, EMS assist 3251 on the scene, requesting 3 to 4 members for lifting. 311 Ray Road, Greenwich, the Nestle residence, cross streets of North Road and Duane Way. 95-year-old female fall and hip and knee injury. 0717.

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Cross street to State Route 40, State Route 149. Wells residence. 32-year-old female, back.

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0: Yes.
1: 7-1, we are secure. I've only had acknowledgments from one member, 221 coming to the scene. Nothing from fire. 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We should have enough manpower at this point.
0: Can you go to 1 South Federal for a 911 hang-up? It's a 911 phone. We're unable to recontact.

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I'm dodging a full crew for Edward, responding momentarily. Easton Greenwich, you can disregard. Argyle, driver still needed, acknowledging 402 to the Argyle rooms. 41 Townsend Road, Hartford, cross street to State Route 40 and State Route 149, the Wells resident, 32-year-old female, back and abdominal pain. Driver still needed for Argyle, 0731.

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0: 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Cross streets of State Route 40 and State Route 149. A Wells residence. 32-year-old female. 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

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Tech 3, that's a 2.

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I can call for EMS. Lake Lauderdale, Camp Brown, 744, County Route 61, Jackson. 73-year-old male, difficulty breathing. 0752.

EMS, Shoshin First Responders, Lake Lauderdale Campground, 744 County Route 61, Jackson. Second call for EMS. 73-year-old male, difficulty breathing, 0752.

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2: 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The caller was a neighbor. She advised it's building 16. The female is falling to the back porch. 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
3: Ike 7 ramp at 146 southbound.
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1: Mary, Ocean, Nora, Adam, Henry, Adam, Nora, first of Alex, common spelling, middle J is John, date of birth 8/2/1998.
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1: 504.
0: Not on file. Confirm the last name is Mary Ocean Nora Adam.
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0: Henry Adam Nora.
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0: Pocket at 242-08-42-19. Dave Kelly is revoked. D. David out of Gansevoort. 3 OPs on file and a probation hit for criminal contempt second. This is open court.
1: Hey, copies.
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Hotel 225.

0: 19-0 AJ. He's showing that middle, bro.
1: Negative.
0: Well, they're crushing down to a negative. All right, Patty, is there anything further on her location?
2: That's negative. It came in through SiriusXM. She hit some panic button. I do know that the last time we spoke to her about an hour and a half ago, her battery was 2%.
0: US 5854.
3: Affirmative. You said you're 22 just north of 4?
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3: Alright, go ahead,
4: 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I
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1: Community EMS, 2 Bravo response, first ball. In the area of 36 Deer Run Drive, here on Cross Street, is Caribou Court, TAC 3 at 8:30.
0: A338 toll, Warren County Patrols, a file 6, authority of our agency, a missing vulnerable adult, a Edward Allen Kearns, date of birth 9/20/1985, a white male, hazel eyes, brown hair, 5'11", 175 pounds, last date of contact was going to be June 9th, 2026. Last seen leaving work at 1433 State Route 9, Queensbury, on June 9th around 11 p.m. The co-worker stated they believe that he was headed to Chestertown. Phone has been turned off. Last attempt to ping the phone on June 12th at 3 a.m. showed the Chestertown area with a 2,500-meter radius. If contacted, check the welfare and contact this agency. Repeating, a file 6, a missing vulnerable adult, a Edward Allen Kearns, date of birth 9/20/1985, a white male, hazel eyes, brown hair, 5'11", 175 pounds, is last seen leaving work at 1433 State Route 9 in Queensbury. On June 9th, around 11 p.m., co-workers say they believe he was heading to Chestertown. Phone has been turned off since the last ping. June 12th at 3 a.m. showed in the Chestertown area.
2: 639.
0: At 2,500 meter radius. If located, check the welfare and contact this agency.
2: See, there's just going to be a priority to lift this just 120 South Railroad. Yeah, that's the dispatch for a call.
3: Roger, roger.
4: South 3. 544.
3: 545.
4: 546.
5: Received.
0: Zones 3, 4, and 5.
3: 564.
4: 525.
0: Very clear. 832.

0: 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EMS. 1353 is right on.
1: Receive, your patient is between number 32 and 40. He was out walking his dog and fell. And his dog is fine.
2: Control 2153. EMS control 2153. Arriving.
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2: Evening, Marie Martin. Does not drive. Shoes and walker are missing. Possible MHU related.

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1: 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I believe 639.
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0: 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Fire for the fire. 5653 E551 for 1 Charlie Medical, 131 Lawrence Street, Wesley Springs Building. 5653 1 Charlie Medical, 131 Lawrence Street, Wesley Springs Building.
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0: 5654 is en route. 552 is also en route.
1: Tony is en route 841, one Delta Medical, 2C3 Duxton Terrace, a 30-year-old female killing faint and alert, requesting to use the doctor.
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0: 44. Just turned down to South Berry, approaching requesting orders.
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3215 airbags have been deployed. 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

0: 42:15. 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EMS is being dispatched.
1: Cortisone 561.
2: I'm 10-7. Cats in the back parking lot. Nothing showing. Is it
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0: They're being told that it's the back parking lot. She drove over a little knoll of grass and went down the hill and hit a tree.

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1: 562, you're responding to an NBC with entrapment. No injuries. 241 Mavis, St. Peter's Church. Airbags are deployed. It's a female that struck a brick wall. She's stuck between the wall and the tree, unable to get out.

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1: Received. Be advised, PD is on scene. They do have the female out of the vehicle now.
2: Yes.
1: We'll be around.
3: Received. We're still on the phone with the caller, trying to convince her to stop the car. We'll advise you.
4: Checked calls all over tonight, and I don't find anything involving her.
3: All right, the caller's refusing to stop. They're on the way to Albany Med. I'll advise you in a second here.
2: Received.
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2: Go ahead.
1: That's confirmed negative injuries.
2: Received. I'm arriving.
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0: Our directions were actually on the Hamilton Street side, not Broadway side. We'll have somebody flagging them. Priority 2 is fine.
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0: Can you please go to 7 Freeman Ridge? Yep, no, hold on. Can you please go to 7 Freeman Lane, apartment 2308, speak to an Easton Murray for larceny of his mail?

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4: Welcome to EMS. 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
1: 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Charles Yankee 7374, 2009 Honda Civic, to a Myra Falcon out of Albany. Is valid.
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out with a disabled motorcycle just south of the pull-off on State Route 4.

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1: Go ahead.
0: I spoke with a caller. I'll be standing for now. He's waiting to hear back from the post office to see if that mail was actually delivered or not.
1: 10-4.

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Repeating fire dispatch, E552, Commercial Fire Alarm, 295 Excelsior Avenue, the Residence Inn. Dispatch clear 931.

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Repeating fire dispatch for 5-6-5-4-2 Alpha Medical, 41 Warwick Street, the Victoria Building. 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

Second Door Beaver Lake George Fair, respond 41 Old Military Road, across the State Route 9. There's a passerby reporting an unattended burn located in the pit behind the residence. Fire control is clear, 1006.

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2: Stand by, West Gonzales, emergency, West Gonzales, fire, first responders.

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Emergency Westcombs Falls Fire. First responders responding Guns Falls Center, 152 Upper Sherman Avenue. West room, 41 B as in boy. An 85-year-old female, ground low fall with a possible head injury. Priority 1 BLS response.

0: Marconi Fire Control repeating for West Glens Falls, emergency West Glens Falls Fire, first responders. So on the Glens Falls Center, 152 Upper Sherman Avenue, West, room number 41, B as in boy, 85-year-old female at Ground Level Fall, possible head injury. Probably want BLS Fire Control 1008. Control West Glens Falls, we're on 710.
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2: Three-six, sheriff's dispatch vehicle stop. Going to be Reynolds Road, just east of Ganser Road. It's going to be New York 602479.

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0: 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Passerby reporting an unattended burn in a pit behind the residence.
1: Yeah.
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3: 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And route at 10-12.

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0: 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So Hurricane Fire,
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3: I can start that way, start them that way. 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I can start patrol for you.

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5: 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The only description was a male near the shore wearing dark clothing, possibly shorts, brownish hair. 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
2: 5-4-4.
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0: You don't happen to have any contact for an order here, do you? 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I'm going to have the engine respond. I can't get an answer at the door. And there is a smoldering pile in the back. If you come up with a number, if you could just let me know.
1: 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I'll try my best.

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0: Richard.
2: Just advising one of the fire chiefs currently at work at the campground. 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
3: Richard, I'm 10.
2: That's 10-19.
4: 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It'll be on your left-hand side. Behind the chief's car.
0: 10-19.
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0: Brakes loop at Route 4 with John Adam Edward 975.
2: Rescue 195. Rescue
3: 195 responding.
4: 4-3-4-6-3-11-0. 5 responding at 10-1.
1: That's 21.
4: I'm clearing a traffic stop now on Interstate 25. I can head to that Oregon call if I'm closer.
2: Dispatch 5654.
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2: Transporting 1, Saratoga Hospital.
3: Transporting Saratoga, 1021.
5: First of all,
1: she was coming from 928.
5: I'm Christian Drive at First Street, Scorland Boulevard. That's 321.
1: You're going to be closer.
4: Received, yeah. I'll be in route.
1: 525, copy.
6: 1953, MS.
1: 1022.
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7: Headquarters 2G57, just so you're aware, I just got a call from a Robert Urquhart. He's at 1102 Palisades Road. He's reporting his burning permit that he was going to be using. I don't know if it's going to be one and the same.
1: That's what it's
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0: Come back and check, okay.
1: 10.6.
2: George Carr 230.
3: Go ahead, fire control.
2: Able to find a possible owner of the residence, a Michael Lilbert. Attempted two numbers, and none of them are in service. They were both out of state.
3: All right, message received. We're just going to extinguish it at this point, and I'll contact DEC. Thank you.
2: 1026.

0: Where is 2D, 5-4?
1: We're gonna have one female in custody.
0: One female in custody, 1028.
2: It's 4196 status.
3: One 155.

0: call. I got mostly the notes in for you. I will add to the TV.
1: Sure, Swift.
2: I'll start this location up a little further.
1: 10-29.
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1: 443, go.
3: Okay.
4: Harkin units are on the scene. Units on the way can continue. No further response required. It's a small burn here. That's just a contention about what we should do. We'll be putting it out.
5: Racy, any need for the state police to continue?
4: Negative. No need for anybody else to continue.
5: Cancel the state police.

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6: 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Eagle Bay in Putnam, New Jersey, Victor 27, Victor Zebra George.
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0: 654. Clear in the hospital. Do you want us to proceed to St. Clements?
1: 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It's at 1 Delta 231 Lake Avenue, St. Clements. Unknown location of that patient at this time is a 92-year-old female near fainting.
6: Florida, DLIC is going back to EA. Nemeth. Brian F. Nemeth. Looks like it's going to be valid until 10-1 of 2034. The vehicle's also going to be valid on a rental from EAN Holdings.

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1: 5-4 is on.
0: 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Patient is located at the parish center.
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0: 5654 is going to be clearing the scene. No patient.
1: Received. If you could head to 1 South Federal, apartment 510. Still being EMD is a 57-year-old female, CVIF, with a clogged J2.
0: Received. We're responding now.
1: You're not on 47.
2: 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Station 1 arrest process. Station 1 arrest process.
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2: 47.
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1: Well, EMS, one shot response, right? 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

0: 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Christine Leon, 47 South Street, looking for an interview regarding the disability situation.
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1: 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We're going to be 9P vote launch near 2380, Mary Victor.
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1: Right.
0: Arriving 1124.
3: Fire dispatch, 5654. Clearing the... Sheriff's dispatch.
1: 37 northbound, just south, at exit 16, Ontario, Charles Tom Robert Tom 711. CTRT 711.
3: 1126.
2: EMS Control 5251. Acknowledging the call.

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0: 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Sure was out of blood falls. I'm 20. Yeah, it was 12.4.
1: Saratoga.
0: The Saratoga 11.
2: Now needing a full crew for Haven responding momentarily. Boltley, full crew still needed. 17 Hemingway Drive, Middletown Springs, cross street to North Street. McCormick residence, 85-year-old female, general illness.

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1: 2051.
0: 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Are you back in?
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0: Boulevard, disturbance number 2, Hollandale Lane, apartment number 1, across the foot of the park service.
1: Patrol to 2 Grove Street. Caller's the neighbor, a Bradley Paulus. He'll meet you out front of that property. Reporting several boxes with expired and rotten food in them. I believe the property is vacant. They've been out there for quite some time.
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3: 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I'm going to go investigate.
2: Is he unable to ambulate with a cardiac history of one else? P4 Queens Fire Emergency, respond the top parking lot of Church of the King, 681 Bay Road, across of Evergreen Lane and Fowler Square Boulevard. 82-year-old male, conscious alert, breathing normal, feeling dizzy and unable to ambulate with a cardiac history. 01 Alice, fire control, 1143.

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0: 31 Smith Road, Salem, cross streets of Old Smith Country Lane, and Bogtown Road. Goodard resident, 78-year-old male, difficulty breathing, 1148.
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1: 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Do you have any data on that?
0: But on a 2019 Chevy Equinox,
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404904 between Green Barn and Sierra 149. A caller said Kirsten Collins stating she was assaulted by Jennifer and Jerry Wells in the residence, stating now she cannot hear. She is stating there's weapons in the residence that have not been used or displayed.

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0: 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Priority 1 ALS response, 71 Smith Road, Salem, cross streets of Old County Lane and Bucktown Road, Goodard residence. 78-year-old male, conscious, alert, breathing with difficulty.
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E552, E551, residential fire alarm, 138 Nelson Ave, Green Gables. Repeating, Saratoga Fire Dispatch, Saratoga Fire, E552, E551, residential fire alarm, 138 Nelson Ave, dispatch clear, 1159.

0: Barrie Interstate, patrol location 0 of the southbound exit 18, rest stop.
1: Fire dispatch, car 560.
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3: 292 patrol.
2: 560, you're en route. Oh, under. It's going to be a residential fire alarm. 138 Nelson Ave, the Green Gables, showing a Zone 51 basement office smoke alarm.
0: And I-87 southbound exit 18, rest stop. The caller on the line is a female. She stated, I don't know where I am, but I'm in someone's car, and I think I wasn't able to comprehend the last part of that statement. When I asked her to repeat, she disconnected. Have attempted two callbacks. It went to a voicemail for a Liv Owens. I did leave a message.
1: Fire dispatch, you found that one?
0: Rest up there.
2: Fire dispatch.
1: You're out for it.
2: And route 1201, did you copy info?
1: Thank you.
0: 2G52, and
2: route 1201. Fire dispatch, the car 560.
1: Go ahead.
2: 560 on E551. 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They spoke with the key holder. They gave the proper passcode. They advised that they were cleaning the alarm, and I believe it triggered it.

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0: 8551 copies. We're clear, return.
2: 1201.
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0: 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Arriving 138 Nelson, investigating.
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1: I forgot the client ID first.
0: 733-813-541. Name of the birth is going to be last name, Tom, Adam, Victor, Ocean, Robert, Mary, Ida, Nora, Adam. 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
5: Fire Comms, use cell phones, false fire for a possible outdoor fire. Clark and see smoke. No visible fire at this time. 16 Fernwood Road, Parachute to Maplewood Parkway and Washington Road. Attack 5 at 1206.

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0: You can show me in route and in the area.
1: Especially in route in the area. Coming from the train line, apparently behind the residence is a wooded area. 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Unsure what the case was.
0: Yep. 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I'm 580.
1: 580.
0: Can you show me arriving? It's going to be on Bayberry, house number 3.
2: 419 to the rooms. Full crew, 1207.
0: I'll be responding.
1: 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Now you're responding, full 0 here.

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1: Two available, Saratoga, Park, please.
0: Yeah, 11 Charity. How is that?
2: Go for Park, please.
1: The reporting officer to landline, yeah, said they're going to phone. 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For assistance.
0: 325.
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1: EMS.
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1: 711 has one patient on board en route to Glens Falls Hospital.
0: Flight's going to be Michael Boy Paul 6100.
2: Gracie, 1224.
3: What was the last four?
0: 6100.
4: And that's the camera.
0: County, can you run that plate, please?
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0: 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D. David 1OP on file and Jesse is negative. Keep advised that OP is going to be with the callers or refrain from.

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1: 19.
0: 43. I just spoke with the daughter on the phone. Apparently she'll come back here. If you guys can just meet me at the residence.
1: One nine copies.
2: TD55 SB10. The bridge, the area of Richards Ave and River Street. There's a passerby, a Lance Bedell, 28, male, possibly intoxicated, running into traffic on the bridge.

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A firearm activation, second floor smoke, zone number 10. Morgan, if I could try repeating for Pilot Knob Fire, respond 1363 Pilot Knob Road, cross streets of Allen Road. 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Fire control 1234.

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0: 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Tap the 8 at 1237.
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1: Investigation 9 Elmwood Drive. Caller reporting a neighbor is burning leaves and pouring gasoline on it. 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
0: 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Callers reporting a door was ajar and they believe somebody may be in the attic. The dogs are barking.
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0: AG201. It's going to be on Jack Holler, Brick House, not Jack Hollerin. It's going to be just past the entrance to the equestrian farm. You're going to see a gravel driveway. Take the driveway and nose right in.
1: 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We have a working fire or no?
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0: yes.
2: Cam subjects sitting, they had a 12-year-old female, a Lily Love breed that came up on the property stating she came in her home and had been out living on the street. This time the caller has her on her porch.
3: 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I'm just driver only here.
0: We're going to have you pull past the gravel driveway, and then once 10-2 can pull in, I'm going to have you probably feed.
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2: 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EPA is responding to the smoke condition of Jack Holler. 10-5, you're responding at 1249.

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0: Patrol the area of 2615 State Route 40 in Greenwich between Galesville and County Route 77. 911 hang up, no answer on the callback.
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1: Lily Blade is on Project Lifesaver. What was the name again? Lily Blade. Not sure, give me just a minute here. I'll give you a landline here in just a minute.
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0: Is it going to be Graves G. George or Braves B. Boy?
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2: 320, OSC, go ahead.
0: Of East Street near Baldwin, carporting numerous cars parked partially in traffic in a no parking zone.

0: And it's kind of Baldwin for a residential alarm. 26 Good Street between Lake Hill and Sherwood. Mr. Boston, 26 Good Street between Lake Hill and Sherwood, a keypad alarm. The alarm is coming from the living room camera.
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0: 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The Hebron House, cross streets of County Route 28 and County Route 31. 83-year-old female fallen, possible lift assist only. 1312.

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1: 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The Hebron House, cross street to County 28 and County 31. 83-year-old female, fallen, possible lift assist only. 1313.
3: 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I tried that by text.

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0: 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Caller's Diane Boucher. So it's going to be the parking lot to the left of the building. 436,
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1: Off of Walt Station, Emma Mileage, 817-14, 817-14.
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4: It's going to be I-87 southbound, just south of exit 19. It's going to be a disabled vehicle hauling a camper. He blew a tire on his camper. He's requesting traffic assistance while he changes his tire.
3: Emergency developing room.
4: 2D411318.

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0: 4452.
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0: 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There's no problem here. 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
3: 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Woman was inside just picking up a meal order. The dog wasn't out that long. You showed me clear last, no issue.
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0: You generate a round number from Wilson Medical Air to Albany Med.
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0: John Adam Robert, 2178, 4 in Baldwin Corners, 1335.
2: 4-on-4, not sure, is this special? Please clear past.
0: G44.
3: I've been out with an arrest from that domestic this morning. So be advised,
2: yeah,
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0: Three,
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4: I'm out.
2: 2G43, 1335. Sorry, I'm still here. 710. Here, show me responding. 1336. Name traffic. Have a line at 1330.
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2: 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You're arriving at 1336.

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0: Caller's at Brooke Prosser, 153 Mud Street, seeing the neighbor to the left of her, possibly 181 Mud Street. It's been firing off multiple rounds of ammunition in the last several minutes. While on the phone, I could hear what sounded like gunshots in the background.
3: Yeah, it's 19.51.
0: I don't want a second at all.
4: What else?
0: 13.38.
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3: 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I'll restrict it correct about this.
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0: 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With New York, 4863, Henry Edward.
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0: Unit for Milton. Creek Road in from 29 at the second pull-off for a subject having a seizure in a vehicle.
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0: 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We'll back in service.

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0: emergency responding Northway in 543 Aviation Road, be outside between rooms 211 and 212. Male in his 50s and seizure, breathing confirmed.
1: Coleman 39, Sheriff's Dispatch.
0: Director B for West Control's emergency, the Northway in 543 Aviation Road. Between room 211 and 212 outside of Carlton Drive in Greenway North, a male in his 50s, in seizure, breathing is confirmed.
1: Who's Sears?
0: Party 1L, Fire Control 1406.
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1: 710, be responding.
2: 710, responding, 1406.
3: Troy has the vehicle on 10A, going to continue to walk Putnam and Broadway.
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2: There's a Damon DeRessa. 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
2: A Damon DeRessa. 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
3: Copy. 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
1: Carbon monoxide alarm activation with no illness, 36 Mallards Landing South, Prussians to Drake Court and Whitney Duck Place, TAC 6 at 1417.
2: 96 Kenner 31 in Hebron, with Skyler Baker, reference to Ross and by the neighbor, apparently.
3: 39's all set. I'll be back in
2: two. The neighbor was recording.

0: sheriff's dispatch that we're on the phone with a caller, and they are advising the
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0: Sheriff's Dispatch 4177-4173. 2D29 made contact with the caller. Apparently that subject has left.
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3: 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Don't go back in.
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3: 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A third-hand report of a domestic. No further.
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5: control for Bolton Fire, respond to Walker Point Road, so Lakeshore Drive.
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5: reporting her SUV stuck in reverse, currently hanging over a rock ledge. 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
3: 710, AMS Control.
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5: 710 over to the hospital at 1425.
3: 541 Lake Ave, engage Hill Road.
6: Three 541, if you could start for a Legacy 2191, Steer 9, described as the cabins in the back. My car reporting a male and female in a physical altercation. I can hear a verbal altercation in the background. Should be a Marissa and a Devin subject. She's reporting the female to be the primary aggressor.
2: Right now, it's very likely a haunted detector.
6: Male subject
2: we're just going to need meters at the door. Probably don't need packs right now.
7: Received off 2 meters at the door, no
6: Both
7: packs.
6: 1426.
8: Car reporting electrical issues, but it's tied to a dock. No one is on the boat at the time. 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
4: EMS 7151.
5: 7151
6: arriving at opening mud. 7 14 20 10.
5: G20.
6: Is it 35 or 25?
5: 415.
6: 35. It's going to be cabin 44, H's and Henry in the back. Caller is reporting no weapons that she witnessed. She's also reporting approximately 5 to 7 kids were present during the altercation.
0: He goes, there's
7: no progress.
2: 1428.
6: I believe my caller went back inside or in a different location. I don't hear anything in the background. I'll attempt to gather a little bit further.
0: 322. Moving on scene momentarily.
6: 1428. They're currently separated.
4: White.
3: Raise it.
8: 21, he'll be off the caller.
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0: 14-31.
6: Point. The caller thinks he's in the bay just south there. It'll be a blue 20-foot, correction, 21-foot sea swirl striper. And he struck an anchor line. Just him and his dog on board. They're not taking on any water at this time. Just trying to keep the boat off the rocks. They do have PFDs on board as well.
7: He's just south of Wedge Point.
6: Affirmative, it looks like it's on the south side of Watch Point, tucked back.
8: If you can do an area check, Broadway near Walton, for a possibly Asian male wearing white shirt and dark colored dress pants. Last seen near the Saratoga Arms, but the male was standing and staring at the sky.
0: Headquarters. I'm back, law, I'll handle. 21-82, New York,
6: when you ready. She's Patricia Sella, regarding being harassed by Donald Trump.
0: New York, 248-518-900. My second's going to be New York, 305-994-710.
8: Never.
7: I'm just trying to clarify, there was another incident at the Super 8 I got flagged down by. Oh,
0: yeah.
7: Two individuals in a verbal altercation.
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10: Would you like me to give the caller a call back from Legacy and get clothing description to see if it's going to be one and the same?
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0: That was official on video.
10: Got
0: it. 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
11: 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Negative OPs on the ridge. 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
7: 541.
10: I believe it's going to be two different incidents. 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The female is wearing gray shorts and she's currently in a blue truck in the driveway. Male is currently inside the cabin. 44 H's in Henry.
7: Receive. The individuals at the Super 8 were not looking for police assistance.
10: 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Shall I show you on the scene of the Legacy?
11: Police out of Wells, New York, 1 OP on file and says negative. Your client ID comes back to a Christine Hansen, valid D restricted, out of Amsterdam. 2 OPs on, correction, 3 OPs on file, not with the other party, and CSC is negative.
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0: 582, phone from here. 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We'll be resolving the final pressing orders.
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0: Adam,
1: Ian, Krista,
0: Marissa, Mary, Edward, Robert, Robert, Ida, Sam, Adam, Solo, Solo,
2: Adam,
0: Adam, Adam, Adam, Adam, Adam, Adam, Adam,
2: Adam, Adam, Adam, Adam, Adam, Adam,
3: Adam, Adam, Adam, Adam, Adam,
4: Adam, Adam,
5: Albany Med.
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2: 1439. At 541.
0: 401.
2: Suspended D David.
1: No.
2: Negative friendly 55. Looks like one order protection.
3: Okay.
2: Looks like it's against a Derek Warrington protecting the Marissa subject.
1: Can I answer Wilson for gravity limit crash? The YMCA
2: 2014-40.
1: Hey, Massey.
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0: 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Respond 76 McCormick Drive, sub Nelson Road, Northwood Drive. 88-year-old female, consular difficulty breathing, a CHF, pneumonia patient, pneumonia. Fire Control repeating for Westland Falls Emergency, second call, 76 McCormick Drive, sub Nelson Road. 88-year-old female, consular difficulty breathing, CHF patient, and pneumonia, 1 ALS. Fire Control is clear, 1442.
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1: Right, 1443.
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1: 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I'm seeing 1444.

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4: 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I believe the phone number belongs to the HVAC tech that left just before my
0: 1446.
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5: McGuire's equipment, a 91 cell plotting to the southwest corner of the property.
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5: 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McGuire property looks like his residence is at 20 River Road.
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2: 2268 Harrington.
4: Lincoln Boy Victor 740. Lincoln Boy Victor 7408. Route 9 half when it's early.
2: Dennis Bacon, 64-year-old male who's intoxicated. Threatening to harm her and her boyfriend, as well as threats in 1269. No known weapons at this time.
0: 0-3-9. 6-1.
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0: McLean ID 601-987-894. Strike that 694 is the last three.

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0: 4152 County. Ashley is no longer at the Best Western. Do we have any further as to her possible emails?
1: The caller was from 629 Grooms Road. Hey, Robert Saunders.
0: Copy. I'm going to start that way and make contact with him.
1: 1459.
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5: 546, 9 in front of Walmart.
0: Yeah, park, the playground.
5: 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Oxbow.
2: Received.
1: Control the exit 18, McDonald's, 192 Corinne's Road, meeting the caller in approximately 05 in a red GMC. Be a Destiny Dennis. Convert there to
2: one
1: custody exchange with a Anthony Dennis. Reports are the border protection in place, protecting her from Anthony. They carve out for contact for custody exchanges. There's a report he has been harassing her by using the daughter's cell phone.
2: 4 and 5 2 Sheriff, dispatch status.
1: 4-9. 5-4-4-9.
2: New York CID 594-834-808.
6: Headquarters 561.
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0: Said that it was a hang up and no voice contact.
6: Earthy, they're going to be in the trailer. That's on the property.
4: One 5-2, negative file, valid David Robert Sanders, no more than 5 at Clifton Park. He is subject to an OP.
5: Is she meeting there for the custody exchange, or is she reporting a violation of the order?
1: It's going to be both. She's meeting them in the parking lot for the exchange. However, he was harassing her over the phone at some point today using the daughter's cell phone. She would also like to file a report for that as well. I do have a copy of it on file.
7: 19-55, arriving over the med.
2: Arriving the med, 15-10.
1: What I was issued last month is a full stay away. I don't see the carve-out that she was making reference to. She did advise that she was just in family court on Friday, and they should have been issuing another.
5: Receive.

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0: valid until 7/4/2029 on a justice mailer. I'm still not getting anything back to come back on the Vermont data.
1: Whatever.
0: 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I'm not getting anything.

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1: I just spoke to Ashley, who states she's in the Walmart parking lot on Route 9.
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1: Sure. That's the Walmart 1513.
2: Headquarters
1: 541. 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
4: 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New York passenger King Sam George 1191. Gonna be right here on native.
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5: West
1: Street, Best Avenue and McBlitz Street.
5: 326,
1: 2228. Subject in gray sweatpants, white shirt, long hair, sitting on a bench. Seems to be confused. They're concerned personal.
5: 3, SP Rambo.
1: 2-1.
2: Sir, 322.
1: 2-2-1-9, go ahead.
2: Tell the area of 2876 County Route 46.
3: We're calling DG-01, we're sitting on the next street across the street from Adirondack Circle.
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1: 2G38
6: County, all state units will be clear from left.
2: 15-15.
3: 1-5-1-5. 1-9 County, go with the call details for Adirondack Circle.
1: Having some mental health related issues. Standing in the driveway, flipping off the caller, and calling the father name.
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1: 15-15.

0: 544.
1: She's no longer responding to McDonald's. Apparently, the exchange happened with the Guardian on Dean Road in Kingsbury. She's currently at her address at 252 B Boy, Burke Circle, for the court order violation complaint.
2: Where is you?
1: 544-1517. There should be a copy of that stay away in your email.
2: Thank you.
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2: I mean, it's for Malta, make an area check. The steward shop, eastbound on Round Lake Road.
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5: 2G23, exit 13.
2: It's for Malta. Initiated at the steward shop, 15 Round Lake Road, last seen eastbound from that location. Caller states a small gray sedan, a male pulled a female into the vehicle, the female was screaming, there's a black male operator and a black female passenger. The callers are 15 years of age, they have pictures of the vehicle and they're waiting at the stores.
9: 427.
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10: I'm in the area for that 911 hang up. Is there a plot for the location of the call?
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0: Secure interviewing.
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1: 713 is en route to Glens Falls Hospital. 713 is Glens Falls Hospital, 1523.

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5: United Reynolds Row.
6: 34178. The parking lot near BJ's off of Loudon at the mall. The caller had an issue with his girlfriend there. Both parties are on foot, a male in a blue shirt and khaki pants.
7: SP Gravel Patrol location for a
8: 1-3
7: traffic complaint. 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
4: The 5 Clifton Park, she is a protected party of 1 OP and the object of the other.
3: Copy, thank you.
4: 57.
9: That's a copy. We'll be out.
7: Patrol 2 McDonald's, State Route 22, Granville. Eric Turco will be the complainant. He advises, he's already spoke to ComSec. There's a vehicle that's at McDonald's with 4 children in it. 3 have no car seats. He's looking to file a complaint. He'll be in a
6: dilemma.
7: Dodge, color gray, right near the entrance. Vehicle in question is New York M. Mary D. David E. Edward 9730. Operated by female with 4 use in it.
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0: Clip and Park Hatch, Lenny MS, 2 Bravo, Smuts for Paul. Peregrine King 11, 1 MLA, in the TV room on the Hudson side. Tech 3 at 1533.
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0: It's 3-15-32.
2: SND will be in route. Just confirming that was King Adam Young, 9216.
1: Over.
3: Right. EMS 7151.
4: EMS.
3: 7151 is clear hospital, back in zone.
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0: EMS 50, we're going to be handling a call at Emma Lane. You can cancel 1953. 1953, copy.
2: 1953, copies.
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0: Yo. We're working number located.
1: Denver also.
0: Hey, Richard.
1: Oh, we 10-8. That was 96.

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1: 713 is arriving at Glensfals Hospital.
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1: 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Caller's gonna be in a black Dodge pickup regarding two found dogs.

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3: 546, Quick and Rich.
2: 2G54, Interstate Exit 22. 545, northbound 87, approaching 19.
4: Five, 546 and 545, if you want to start as a second for traffic. Quaker at Glenwood, the two-car property damage, still in traffic. It's going to be a...
0: And he has Clifton Park, check and I want to hang up
4: and a
0: the Brazilian
4: Park.
0: Hospitality 743 picture.
3: 546.
2: 535 is a second.
4: I copy 535 is a second at 1541.
5: 2G387 southbound, exit 8A.
2: 2G349, 146.
0: 2G30, the Mazon Hospitality, 743 Pierce Road, a 91 hang-up. Extensive history with the phone number. It comes from a 929 area code.
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0: 1541.
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0: Corona is 1546.
1: County S 4. Clip the park for driving complaint now at the Speedway exit.
2: 2G34, I'm 87 southbound, first exit 10.
1: A complaint on the interstate for a Chevy Traverse erratic operation and a unrestrained child. They're apparently now pulling into the speedway off them.
2: Emergency, I'll check the area.
1: 1542.
3: 2G62 counting. I received that through ComSec on the interstate. I'll also be pulling the area with 34.
1: 1547. Sheriff's dispatch.
2: Sheriff's dispatch.
1: In regards to this call, it appears that vehicle in the court shirt is next to New York, Mary Adam Sam 6952.
4: I got a hold of the owner. It was accidental. I'll be clear.
5: 1547.

0: 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The interstate here is this number call.
1: Headquarters.
2: I just...
1: We're going to be out of traffic and relocated.
3: We can take multiple calls.
1: Hurry, 535, copy.
4: Copy, I'll be in service.
1: 1548.
3: 427. Turns on I gray infinity. 41 Lakewood Drive, Baltimore.
5: 27 received.
3: Did the caller state where exactly he was going to be located?
6: 13 County, same traffic.
3: And you stated they were right in front of the BJ's.
5: Copy. I'm in front. I'm not seeing them.
3: It should be near the Hanging Basket Jewelry Complex.
5: Gotcha. Oh, yeah, service.
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3: Last name Francis, Frank, Robert, Adam, Nora, Charles, Ida, Sam. 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
8: G302G38, can I have your response, 38 Chip Shotway, on a half moon. Going to be for a verbal disturbance between new and Dave, two neighbors. Parties are both separated at this time. Verbal.
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8: Proceed.
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0: 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My apologies, sir. I missed that dial.
1: 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Thank you, sir.
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1: 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Fair. Correction, 18-3. We'll be responding to Callahan.
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2: 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We're coming out.
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0: 38, copy. An emergency, unknown PI motor vehicle accident, I-D7 southbound, just north of exit 24, between mile markers 69 and 68. A truck into the guide wires, all occupants appear to be out at this time. Fire control clear 1608.
1: Insurance is fetch, data. First one, 610-618-593, second, 274-772-090.

0: 2255.
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2: 2255.
3: EMS.
1: Arriving.
0: Can you dispatch fire 5 for
3: 11? 09.

0: direct was onto car 236.
1: Car 236 is responding to the interstate.
0: Arizona. Car 236 responding to the interstate at 1610.
2: Your last location, that deserves.
1: 1610.
0: U.S. Control.
1: So 736 responding.
0: 736 responding, yeah, 1611.
3: Five members for lifting. White Hall Studio Apartments 963, State Route 4, White Hall, Apartment 26. 41-year-old male, general illness.
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Headquarters 546. Got a Joseph Lewis at station 1. It's here to retrieve a wallet. Has that been logged into evidence yet?

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1: Area 52G57. We do have fire EMS en route due to the unknown PI, if you could advise.
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2: Repeating for bolt and fire, respond to I-87 southbound, just north of exit 24, between mile markers 69 and 68, a unknown PI motor vehicle accident, truck into the guardrail. Fire control clear at 1614.

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Welfare check in an area of 1158 Saratoga Road. The caller reports they saw a female walking south on 9. Looks to be an elderly female using a cane. Around 1620.

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1: Yeah, we on the 5-8 car level.
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3: Of Warrensburg patrol location. Main Street, go with them. 561, an available second. 1531 Screwed River Road between County Route 11 and Pucker Street. Callers the County Monroe. According to your husband, James Monroe, is intoxicated. Blocked the caller out of the residence. They were in a verbal altercation.
1: Well, they need to.
3: There
1: I'll
3: is only one firearm in the residence okay. He has access to. It's not been mentioned. Or disposed.
4: Start that way.
3: 561-541-1623.

0: 5-8 Sheriff's just mentioned.
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0: 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There we go.
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2: Pulse of John on the right hand side. 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There were a couple individuals out there with the individual.
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2: 1625.
4: 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Got up to send me that area check.
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0: 10 for an inactive property damage crash. 5 Sparrow Lynn, building 12. Caller is standing next to a black Mitsubishi. 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
2: She did mention there was one fire in the arm in the home that he's not supposed to have. Apparently he's on the registry. That's a stipulation of it.

0: County Greenfield, a disturbance, 6 Combs Road, process Kilmer roadway.
1: 2G13, Tide Avenue, Mass Ave.
2: 4 and 4G, Traver Route 9.
3: 178 Ballard, Clinchman Road.
4: 41, Tide Avenue, County Route 24, approaching Clinchman Road.
5: And G201 and Route 12 for a check.
0: The County Greenfield, a disturbance, 6 Combs Road, the caller reports their 30-year-old female daughter is slamming into weapons in the home. The suspect is a Tasha Braxton. Negative weapons, there is a history of MHU.
3: Copy. Submit.
2: 4043.
0: Just be advised, the caller did advise that the subject may have taken crystal meth.
6: Negative. The caller was southbound reporting someone laying on the ground on the right-hand side south of the red light on Main.
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4: 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Aviation inbound, I'm Marion and Paul, 4176, 1631.
5: 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Caller wished to remain confidential, believe the individual may be on something.
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5: 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We're in Cambridge. We can take that call on Turnpike.
6: Showing apartment number 8. 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
2: 1635.
0: EMS is 3855.
7: EMS.
0: 3855 is in route,
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4: EMS, 5452.
7: EMS.
1: Cambridge, tell them EMS. 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
1: County 2234.
2: Myself and GG 6 will be clear from that VNT complaint at exit 10.
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2: 58, sure, suspect.
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2: Can you run Tasha? Middle initial M is in Michael. Date of birth is 10-17-1987. Just confirm that there is still an OP in place and any final finish.

0: 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Dispatch clear 1645.
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7: Responding, Tate Lane.
6: Clear the scene, and there's
8: an additional one for follow-up. Correction on the address. It's building number 12 on Sparrow Lane, also Tate Lane, apartment 202. Caller originally advised it was the CO alarm going off with negative illness. Just be advised on transfer, he said he wasn't sure if it was the CO alarm.
1: Yeah.
8: I'm just asking for engineer discretion.
9: 746 EMS Control.
7: You can hold the second engine.
1: EMS Control.
7: I'll advise. Final arrival.
9: 746 responding.
1: 746 responding, 1647.
10: 58. Just let them know that those are valid. I put them in the cart.

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4: Sheriff's
3: 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Is it a refrain from or a sailor?
4: Looks like a refrain from temporary custody of a child.
1: Fort Edward, 154.
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0: I'm providing the female half of that dispute a courier transport to Congress Park City, Saratoga Springs.
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2: 16-49. 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
3: I have one here in route 1649. EMV does have 1 Charlie Medical Assist, 30 Church Street, the Stewart. First party report, 29-year-old male advising he is having a stroke with abnormal breathing. Conscious Miller.
2: 3-5-6-5-3 is in route as well.
3: 5-6-5-3 is in route as well, 1650.
2: Damage
1: at Martha's.
4: 535, Aviation Medical. 53, Upper Sherman, Wintergreen. 544, Lizard and Laurel.
1: 50
5: Greenwich. PD, 6th Academy, for a walk-in complaint. I'm Michelle Bren.
1: South parking lot. It's going to be a Honda Pilot and a Ram pickup.
6: I'm pretty sure it's a such.
1: Operator of the Ram pickup is arguing and attempting to leave.
4: 546 headquarters. I'm passing Martha's now. I'll handle.
1: 1651.

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0: 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They requested an ambulance. The ambulance has been dispatched. He's belligerent on the phone.
1: Where is he?
0: 156, copy.
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3: Sim 46. Still in line with the caller there. Their driveway is going to have a large American flag that marks the entrance to the driveway. Child's still conscious, alert, breathing normally. Seems like the cyanosis has subsided a little bit.
4: Received, we're about 06 out.
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5: All right,
2: yes. Audible alarms going off with no issue. Residents complain that the alarm's been going off for about 6 hours yesterday and again today. Can you contact maintenance?
5: 1657.

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1: Reporting a medical probably a congressman for a male on the ground with fentanyl alert. 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
1: 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The five clear, 1659.
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1: EMS. 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We're on the way to Malibu. Descended 10P NCIC negative.
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0: Queens from us here. 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Respond the Bay Ridge Fire Company, 1010 Bay Road. Say 37-year-old male, conscious, slur, breathing normally, saying that he has a blood clot, and just called back saying that he's out bleeding from his leg. Still unwilling to give any other information. It's Party 1 Gillis, fire to clear, 1705.
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6: We have a sir, from the Hoffman Trailer Park, 709 Route 29. It's lot 44. The caller is in a verbal dispute with their name. Unknown weapon, unknown intoxication.
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0: 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I have one female on board en route to Broadway Central Springs, garnering mileage 87154.
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5: arriving Glens Falls, 1709.
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1: 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ALS request out of Washington County. 236 Main Street, apartment 4 in the village of Hudson Falls. A 6-year-old female, difficulty breathing. Warren County Fire Control, for Glens Falls, fire emergency, ALS request out of Washington County, 236 Main Street, apartment 4 in the village of Hudson Falls, crossing to Martindale Avenue and Clark Street. Currently on scene with BLS crew, 60-year-old female, difficulty breathing. Fire control clear at
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3: level. Yeah. 1713.
7: One
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10: Sheriff.
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0: Leave me
1: Southern
0: alone.
1: County. I'm secure. You can keep one comment after discretion.
0: Hold on, you're...
2: Pickett County, 496-433, copy.
3: Hold on, 33, I copy. I'm gonna just run this out.
2: 1714.

0: 155 shares dispatch data.
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0: New York City, 486-701-993. 486-701-993.
1: Okay, so 154, we need a clear Main and Willow in front of the funeral home. There's a dark-colored vehicle parked the wrong way. It's not one of the funeral home vehicles.
2: 586.
1: The individuals went into church. I didn't make notification of Mr. Parrish at the church. He's going to check into it.
2: Could be middle girl that parked out with a maroon Jeep Cherokee, no plates.
1: Thank you.
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0: 55.
4: Thank you, David. Thank you.
2: Frequency 544. There's a patrol over the Bay Ridge Firehouse, 1080 Bay Road, crushing of Old Bay Road. The fire department's currently on scene with a James Belden requesting a patrol for a possible mental health.
5: 439 sits to 311 traffic.
4: 411-4396.
5: I'm going to be out on Hudson River Road in front of the Stewart's with a white Camry with no plates.
4: 1717.
3: I'm pretty clear in here. Are they going to be at the firehouse or the EMS?
6: The firehouse at 1080.
3: Let me see if I'll handle that.
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7: 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Can you leave me attached?
2: 1718.

0: 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Just be advised, I'm next door interviewing a female. The male is highly agitated.
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0: 4150 Sheriff Dispatch, I'll be en route over there as well.
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5: All right, dispatch.
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5: Copy. 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
2: GNC. They are administering MP. If 31A lost response, fire control clear 1722.
4: He got it. Both units are out to Long Falls Hospital. 5-4 will be riding with the squad. I'll be en route for a transport.
3: Alright, 1722.
2: Seven two two, Nurse Glenn's Hospital, 1722.

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2: 304.
5: Proceed.
2: Fire control's on 304. 304 en route.
5: Yeah, man.
2: 304, spotting 1720.
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0: 911 have a response breathing problem. 343 Reynolds Road, Curtis Lane, 261.
1: Three, seven, three, zero, four.
2: Fire control's on 304.
1: 304 arriving.
2: 304 arriving, 1725.
3: Buchan Head to 10 South Federal Street, apartment 20-206, speak with Jennifer Raymond. She believes that someone has been following her. She has not seen anybody in the area. She's just advising. She felt a presence, requesting an area check and to speak with patrol.
4: Hey, copy.
5: Fort Hardaway.
1: Control 4, was there an emergency? Respond number 44, Roman Circle, Newtown of Hadley, from 3rd Avenue. A male in his 70s, trouble breathing and nausea. Party 1A wants to respond.
5: 4-4-9-3-3. Good. 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
1: Control 4.
5: 4 Tower.
1: Was there an emergency? Respond number 44, Roman Circle, off of 3rd Avenue.
5: Hear a male talking, no sound for the strike. Chronic inside the restaurant.
1: A party 1 ALS response, fire control 1726.
6: 494.
7: 6.
2: EMS control's on 904.
7: EMS.
6: Arriving,
5: sir.
6: 1726. 358. Form, Ezra.
1: 3-3.
5: A vehicle is going too fast to obtain a reg, but it is a whitish boat with a blue bimini.
6: Yeah. 3-3, copy. Highway.

0: run that registration provided in my call in Pennsylvania?
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0: 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Thank you.

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4: 786 arriving.
1: 786 arriving, 1735. Mass Control's on 722.
0: ML 722's arriving at the hospital.
1: 722 arriving, 1735.

Kenny Park Patrol 4, Bolton Fire, responded to the previous vehicle accident. ID-7 southbound, just north of exit 24. State Police is on scene requesting fire for a vessel that's now leaking fuel on the side of the roadway. Orkney Fire Control 4, Bolton Fire. On the scene of the previously alerted vehicle accident. ID-7 southbound. The southbound lane is just north of exit 24. State Police requesting fire department for a fuel leak from a vessel that was involved in the collision. Fire Control 1737. 10-4.

0: allegations for a custody dispute on Holcombville Road.
1: EMS. 1737.
0: Can I be at Donna Moyer stating there's a custody dispute between Nicole Dumas and a Jason Moyer?

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1: EMS.
2: Arcane Fire Control 4, Bolton Fire, spot 87 southbound.
1: 1745.
2: Southbound lane is just north of exit 24.
3: 5854.
2: State police on scene, a prior vehicle accident, requesting a fire department or a boat leaking fuel.
3: And after the next
2: light. Fire Control 1745.
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0: 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And go ahead again with the location.
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7: Power 5-0, we're in 3.
8: Bridge, okay.
7: Confirm we are. I think we have them coming in now pretty fast.
8: Appreciate it. We also just took a complaint of 4 jet keys operating recklessly around that area as well.
7: Percy, we have a white boat coming in towards the bridge. I don't know. I'll stop and talk to them. Further on the driving complaint.
4: 7 status.
8: Negative, the caller was no longer calling.
0: So going copies, 1763 checked the area, negative results, with Bolton back in.
8: 1751.
9: EMS, how are you doing?
10: EMS.
9: Show me clear back in.
8: 1752.
2: 08, advise, cancel off. Iowa is showing that records not
4: 5-3.
2: In good files.
4: Yeah, 3, did Greg Wright call in looking at a follow-up in regards to a incident report?
2: Yeah.
11: Ground 2 will clear if that is.
4: Here, you see 1750.

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1: You're at Alabama. ID when you're ready.
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3: Engine 335 responding.
2: Bull engine 335 responding.
1: 4-4-4. Should come back to Terrence Shannon 4.
4: Stop for a second.

0: through it. And do I have that VIN when you're ready? Three, Adam, King, John, Henry, Henry, David, Victor, Seven, Robert, Sam, Union, Tom, 6-1. Denver.
1: Denver.

0: careful.
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0: This is not going to be it. However, we're going to be addressing some issues here. The description that we got from the other boat, it's a whitish brown Tahoe, and it should be a redhead male operator.
1: 1755. Copy. We'll check the area down here.
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2: Patrol for.
0: Sheriff CID 821-311-629. 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
2: As well. 9 Adirondack Road.
3: Okay, back on.
2: Town of Hadley. Pressured in 9N and Fairview Road. A 13-year-old female fallen from her bicycle with a head injury. Warren County Fire Control repeating for Luzerne emergency. Your second call, Jessup's being dispatched as well. 9 Adirondack Road in Hadley. Cross streets are 9N and Fairview Road. 13-year-old female fallen from a bicycle with a head injury. Pretty to be a lost response. Fire control clear at 1756.
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3: Thirteen five three is arriving.
1: Okay, Rockwell Falls, EMS. He's going to handle 9 Adirondack Road in Hadley. Jessup's landing can cancel. 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

0: 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Sheriff. 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

0: 737 for hour 2 by name and date of birth. Stone, common spelling. First name, Elizabeth, common spelling. Middle initial, S. Sam, date of birth, 9-16-81. Passengers give me last name, Bennett, Boy, Edward, Nora, Nora, Edward, Tom, Tom. First name, Kenneth. King, Edward, Nora, Nora, Edward, Tom, Henry. Middle initial, R. Robert, date of birth, 6-25-90.
1: Patrol then, PD's a traffic complaint, Sabre 196, eastbound towards Hartford, a small four-door SUV, black or gray in color, with black smoke coming out of it. The vehicle has slowed down a

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1: Eric, I'm Wilton for a smoke investigation for Evergreen Drive, across the Hopeful Lane. Back 518-0.
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0: Patrol, town of
1: Kingsbury,
0: 0196, passing Eldridge Lane. A small four-door SUV with black smoke coming out of it eastbound. Any unit in the area acknowledge?

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0: Clear Samaritan, second.
3: Taylor showed up to that location threatening to shoot everybody in the house with an 45 gun. Now reporting they're walking down Canal Street towards Lydia's, wearing dark colored clothing with a backpack.
2: Copy.
0: 2G to the county, I'll be out.
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0: EMS 5853.
1: EMS.
4: Fire Control 4, Putnam Fire. 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
6: I copy all that data to mobile, I'll be clear. 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
9: Reese, it's kind of just out there, running to or take.
3: 654.
10: I'm in the area. They still following the subjects, or?
0: Negative. The caller was located at 37 East Street. Last saw the.
9: The town of Boston, the cross street is Ted Hilltown Road.
0: Towards Lydia's. The subjects reside at 36 and 6 Lydia Street.

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3: Fire dispatch.
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3: Negative, they came in for county, I can read that back.
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3: 1820.
6: 430.
3: Possibly an AI generated image of himself, stating it was being sent around and he was being asked for money. It began on one social media platform and is now spreading. His mother is unaware of the situation. She ended up taking over the call and the caller was becoming erratic in the background when advised patrol would be responding.
2: Go ahead.
3: I attempted recontact times two. County saying that that male is, correction, the caller is at the track for work. I left a voicemail.
6: Fire control car 4302.
2: Tell me off at Corinth Smith 43.
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1: 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Got
2: it. 23, I'm secure. I'll be clearing momentarily.
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3: Black Ray, 4-door SUV. Call reporting black smoke coming out of the last scene, north on C reporting. Where is it? 1823.
1: 240, 240.
0: 40.
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0: $288.
4: Was there a call on the interstate just south exit 19 northbound for a car deer?
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1: Thank you. 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
5: Engine 431 utility 435 responding 1824.
1: 17. 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
0: 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We have negative contact with the boat or the jet skis.
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Reported grass and brush fire on Cheese Factory Road, approximately 1 mile in from State Route 40.

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Reported grass and brush fire at 1840.

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0: callers, a passerby, believes that there's a theft in progress. There's a Jeep Compass with a male there. He's a white male in his 30s or 40s, in a red shirt and black shorts. He believes he's stealing from the gravel pit that is used for the fields there.
1: 7-8 and 5-5 will be around. 5-8.
0: Yeah, that's around 1844.
1: Eighteen forty-four.

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1: 18:45.
2: It's a black Jeep Compass, unknown reg.
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0: 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They advise that they don't care. You guys can clear.
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0: 2503. Yeah,
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4: Jennifer, 43 Round Lake Road. The caller states there is someone on the wheel in the car. The reg is Lincoln, Lincoln, John, 8712.
1: Approximately a mile in from Route 40, Hauser Farm.
4: The caller said the car is on and they are parked two spots from the handicap up near the flagpole.
3: 2123. 4123.
4: Units round. Exactly. 1852.
0: EMS control.
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0: 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Be advised, the caller did report the vehicle is now leaving, turning towards Chango.
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0: 712 comes back to an Amanda Miller at Nine Hills Road out of Alston Lake.
8: You put my current and sending, I'm going to put a CAD update in there and put me on the welfare check. For something. That's right now.
0: 1855.

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1: It is, Jim.
0: Disregard, there's two vehicles. Drove past me again on the way out.
1: Sounds good, thank you.
2: 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Requesting brush 255 Cheese Stage on the roadway in the area of the third driveway on the right hand side. 1855.

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0: units, 31 VLS, 1 Ferry Street, apartment 1 in Hudson Falls, cross streets of River Street and Monitor Street, for a 39-year-old female abdominal pain.
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3: 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It's going to be 177 South Broadway. 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
0: 95-year-old female
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1: Warren County Fire Control repeating for Luzerne emergency. Your second call. Justice being dispatched as well. The Whispering Waters Trailer Park, 95 Lake Avenue, Lot 10, 36-year-old male abdominal pain, party to be lost, fire control clear, 1908.
3: Brush 256, tanker 254, respond to 1908.
6: 54 is arriving on scene.
1: It's a 36-year-old male with abdominal pain at 95 Lake Avenue, Lot 10.
9: We're responding. I'll get the lot number from you again with the yellow poster.
1: Fire control's out for tanker 461.
0: 53.
1: 1909.
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3: 573-00.
4: 340-573-001. Bird 325. That read back, is that correct?
3: Okay.
5: Receive standing down in service.
1: 1910.
2: You just want a bird control?
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1: Fire control.
2: 6-1 responding.
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1: 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A Beth author would like Donald to get off the property. He's currently intoxicated, causing a disturbance.
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4: 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I'll be cleared from Charlton Town Court and route to Wilton Station for follow-up.
0: 2953 responding. 2752 correction. 2754 priority 2 to Glen Falls. 191.
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0: Thank you. LifeNet has 713 has accepted, showing a 13-minute ETA plus lift.
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0: I haven't heard it being canceled yet. Last I heard, they were changing the battery.
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0: Clearly here from a line officer.
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0: maintenance, town of Stillwater, and area check the Brown Beach 511 Route 9P. Area check Brown Beach. The caller reported there's a male and a female located at the picnic tables there. They have pill bottles out and is smoking something.
1: EMS controls on 723.
2: 419. 23 out that way.
0: 1928.
3: OP's on file, showing a file 5 out of Tennessee, non-extraditable for dangerous drugs and violent tendencies.
2: Received.
4: Pills dropped off at 501 Pine Street. You can show me back off at the front station.
0: I see.

0: for you, Angel.
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0: Ready for that animal complaint?
1: The animal complaint was at 42 Shrottingham Road, 42. There was caller advised a black lab was running in the area, last seen headed towards Heather Lane approximately 10 minutes ago.
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2: 1930.
4: 4178, Sheriff's Dispatch.
1: Fire.
3: 541, headquarters.
4: I'll be clear of the cutoff seat.
2: Headquarters 541.
3: 1931. Out of service 015.
0: 42 Trottingham Lane.
1: It's going to be 42 Trottingham Road.
3: At the park.
1: Crosses of Heather Lane.
3: And at the high rise.
0: Central.

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0: Answer 10-8. Larry's okay. Decline any assistance.
1: 10-4.
2: Headquarters 544.
3: Station 1, sign out.
2: 1932.
3: The earlier incidents, did they provide a name of the subject?
0: 14.
3: I'm looking for it now. I believe they
1: said an area
3: Scott was the first name.
1: Church. Caller advised there was a male and female party in a verbal argument on the 450 bus, stating it was a white female with red hair, with a large purse. A male party was going to be a white male, bald, wearing a backpack. They had gotten off the bus approximately 45 minutes ago, and the female continued to sit on the bench while the male party walked away. Callers in Schenectady, a negative interview.
4: The apartment and went to their mother's house in the same complex as 25B Adirondack Circle. She is refusing to come home. There's an extensive MHU history there. The female is currently on the back deck of 25B.
3: Lane for an 83-year-old male, average 1933.
5: For 193.
0: 14.
4: It's around
3: 1933. 1833.
4: 544.
3: I'll be out.
4: 2G21
0: status. We're secure.
4: Secure 1934.
0: Three County, I'm arriving.
4: 1934.
3: File check him. What's on him? Middle of the G is in George. I'm not sure on the date of birth. Definitely in the system. Crazy. If I don't have access to the old one, I'll make sure he's in the new one here.
1: I do too.
0: I'm 10-7, checking the area.
1: Help her.

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1: County.
0: Individual for instructed to just move it along. You can show you this clear.

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1: 11-17 of 83.
0: Roger.
2: 5-4, foot over.
0: 1-5-4.
2: He's going to be moving along. I'm going to service.
0: 19-3.
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0: traffic. One, two, same traffic. We're arriving, Saratoga Hospital.
1: 19, sir.
2: Colebrook Road. Cause reporting her 15-year-old stepdaughter out of control of residence, threatening to call and getting in her face. There's also the 15-year-old father and a 5-year-old infant inside the house. The caller's getting out there.
0: Five eight county, I can handle the mental health with 9-3. We're gonna just clear and handle that.
2: Three 2G14.
0: You show me around Colbert Road.
2: From around 1938. County 2G14.
3: 5-5, Fredward.
0: 1-4.
2: If you could back up 2G12 for the Fredward, active
3: one,
2: domestic.
3: 548
2: Colebrook Road.
0: 1938.
4: Fredward, all patrols and PDs. A traffic complaint. We're going to have. Passing Cumberland Farms.
0: Where's the cat update? You can send me
4: a Hyundai Tucson color white. Air registration, Mary Edward Union 2986. In and out of lanes, passing on yellow line. Registration returns on a 2022 Hyundai Tucson color white to a Howard subject on a Queensway.

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0: If you have any units around Schuylerville area handling a larceny of some copper wire, New York registration Mary Edward Henry 9153 that occurred not too long ago in East, and they headed towards Schuylerville.

0: Arthur's is going to be a last name of Arthur's. Adam, Robert, Connor, Henry, Union, Robert, Sam, first name of Mary, common spelling. Ronald Ian, Edward, date of birth 4/4/1960. Let me know when you're ready for the sex. Going to be a last name of Baker, common spelling. Middle
1: tell me full
0: first name of Donald, common spelling. Middle of the year, Paul, date of birth 12/5/1961.
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2: Looking for an area check. 31 Mohawk Avenue, the Earth Love Switzerland building. The caller signs are passing by the area, and they saw a fourth floor door open on the south side of the building. They did not see anyone inside.
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2: 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I'll email you her information. Do you want another unit to go over with you?
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2: 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They're en route 33 John Street for a domestic.
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2: 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He was there 1 hour ago.
4: Great.
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2: First, East Tampa. Either unit, 46 Palisades Road, cross streets are State Route 8 and Pease Hill. The fire department out with a low-hanging line blocking both lanes. We did contact National Grid.
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0: 10-4. 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
1: What if you're going to just please file check the caller?
2: Whatever, 2292.
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0: I'll be out.
2: 1953.
1: 3856. Rebecca.
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0: 1953.
1: Mail party is returning. Mail party is showing negative files. Be advised, E. Justice is down at this time. He is showing multiple OPs, not with the female party in question.
2: Male abdominal pain bleeding from the mouth. A party to be less response, fire to clear 1954.

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1: Shared to the fire, E551563, medical assist, East Congress Street at the Congress Arc. Repeating, E551563, medical assist, East Congress Street at the Congress Arc, dispatch there, 1955.
2: Here.

0: I was from down path going towards the pond.
1: Where is that?
2: Both units are out. 1-5-5.
1: Both units are route 1956. Could be a priority medical assist. Congress Street to Congress Park. Be advised, your patient's going to be located at the hospital in Congress Park on the path off of Circular Street. The 35-year-old female on Congress
3: 76
1: Street.
3: 76 responding.
2: 1956. Receive.
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0: Kesinlikle şu an senden dolayı
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0: evet, yok.
1: Evet.
0: I believe that female's last name is going to be Louvier. I believe it's Lincoln, Ida, Union, Ocean, Boy, Edward, Robert. Should have some dealings in the house. Possibly born in the late 80s.
1: Ten four, we have her in house, am I?

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1: EMS control, is there any ambulance 786?
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0: in-state pickup only out of Florida. It's going to be negative extradition for larceny.
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4K Fire Control 4 Lake George emergency. Respond the Adirondack Oasis, 485 Canada Street, in cabin 31, all the way in the back of the property. A 18-year-old male fallen from a bike with a hand injury. E-Party 2 BLS response.

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1: Warren County Fire Control repeating for Lake George
0: You grab it,
1: emergency, the Adirondack Oasis, 485
0: Copy.
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